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3: 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The name is Uncle Matty the Magician. If you're just joining me right now, it's 6:20. And right, we're talking about what the weather will be looking like today in the city of Abuja. And, well, worldwide. Okay, so Abuja, get ready. So expect, well, gentle, warm weather this morning, starting off with a nice and easy feel to your day. The morning temperatures will begin with a nice 23 degrees Celsius. And while daytime temperatures could climb about to 33 degrees, so it's definitely one of those days where staying hydrated will matter most, okay? So winds will be expected to remain fairly light, not too much gusts in the air, but which means heat may feel a little heavier during the afternoon because, you know, there might be little breeze to help you cool off during the noon times. And here's where the fun weather tip starts to come in. Because of the conditions are expected to stay relatively dry through most of the day, today is going to be absolutely perfect for outdoor activities. So if you were wanting to go for any evening walks, or maybe you have a play badminton with your friends outdoors, or even maybe a nice Tuesday rooftop hangout, well, today will be specially perfect for those kind of activities. And by evening time, you're going to be enjoying a heavier rain patterns that's going to be coming in this season. But today it might be a little lighter, but let's look forward to what the rainy season has for us this year. All right, guys. So we're looking at what the weather will be talking about in other parts of the world.

We're monitoring the usual unstable weather patterns that are going across Europe, and while parts of the United States and Mexico will be preparing for an intense heat wave this week, with temperatures that are supposed to exceed far above the seasonal average, okay? So meanwhile, in South Africa, it is also going to be, well, quite severe rainfall is going to be happening over there, and people are actually concerned about flooding in that particular region of the world. So yes, Abuja might be experiencing quite dry weather and some sunshine. Well, there are other parts of the world that are concerned that, hey, their heat is going to be absolutely more than usual. And other parts are saying, well, the floods might be coming in heavy this year. So we got to look out for that. Remember to keep your seatbelts on if you're going through your day. If you're going to be out there driving through your day to go to work or getting your kids to school, remember to adhere to all the safety rules and regulations of the road. You do not want to be caught lacking in that particular instance. If you find yourself in a bit of a kerfuffle with anybody, try as much as possible not to, you know, exceed the speed limit, or even try and, you know, do this thing where people are like, you're trying to pass somebody, I'm trying to overtake, or all those things that happen on the road. Please, no, not today. Let us try as much as possible to drive gently and drive safely. Road rage should be left away from the road, okay? And do well to adhere to all the road safety officials' rules and regulations and that of the VIO. You know, they're nice people, so you do not want to make them a bit mean, okay? All right, guys, keep listening to the 101.7 FM ABJ. It is Kids FM, and Uncle Matty still stays with you, bringing you the fun and bringing you the best of music and entertainment. Right now, it is going to be Say It in the Morning coming up soon, where you get to sending your messages from your friends or your relatives, and Uncle Matty gets to read them out for you. But before then, well, I got Alan Warren right here, and he calls this the next jam Ordinary, but I don't think it's going to be an ordinary day.

Tears will fade eventually. So if our time is running out, day after day, we'll make the mundane a masterpiece. Oh my, my, oh my, my love, I take one look at you, you're taking me out.

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Shawn Mendes with Wonder right there on Kids 101.7 FM ABJ. Right now it is time for Say It in the Morning, where you get to call in and, well, send in your messages. You can send in your good morning messages right to the WhatsApp line 0907-328-8728. You got a friend that you want to say good morning to? Well, you can send a message for us. You got a friend or you got a relative that you want to tell them, hey, happy birthday. Or you know what? Whatever the message you want to be or you want it to be, you definitely can absolutely send that message over to the WhatsApp line, which is 0907-328-8728. That's 0907-328-8728. I got a message. Well, this one seems like it's for me. It says, hey, Uncle Maddie, I want to tell you good morning, and I do hope you have a wonderful day. Well, thank you so much. I do hope you have a wonderful one, too. Although this person did not drop their names, remember to drop in your names, okay? Tell me what your name, where your name is. You could tell me where you're calling in from or texting from. And then you tell me, all right, who do you want to send the good morning message to? And, you know, whatever the what the message would be. All right. So tell me your name so I know, okay, who is this message coming from? I know who are the superstars that care so much about Uncle Matty. You know, I care so much about you guys too as well. You guys are my superstars always and forever. All right, guys. So keep it locked to the happiest place to be, Kids 101.7 FM ABJ. There's magic in the air and it's 24K of them right now. 24K magic.

0: Geico knows there's a home you and a road you. 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
3: Get into your day. That is what you have on that breakfast plate. I feel like I'm going to have this for breakfast today and come back tomorrow and tell you how yummy it was. Right? Okay. Remember, a healthy breakfast equals a smart brain, a strong body, a happy mood. So make sure to eat healthy this morning. If you get to try this, drop us a message on WhatsApp and let me know how it went.
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1: 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Ready, set, think, and think back. It's time for Brainiac. 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
2: 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Yes, siree, kids, 101.7 FM, that's the station. And Uncle Maddie the magician, that's just my name. Right now, you are on Brainiac, and we've got Smarties among us. And there's only one way for us to figure out who are the Smarties that are among us. Is it you? Is it me? Is it your friend beside you? Well, all you got to do to find out is by dialing in 0201-226-3350. That's 0201-226-3350. And determine for sure if you truly have what it takes to be crowned a Brainiac of the day. Each day comes with a different theme, and today's theme is one unlike any other. Yes, you got to figure that one too, as with answering all the fun questions. Well, the one way you can definitely figure out what today's theme is if you are able to figure out the questions. If you can get the questions correctly, well, I'm pretty sure it will be a breeze to figure out what today's theme is all about. You need three correct answers. You do get two skips. You can only fail two questions. And that is how the cookie crumbles. All right, guys, don't go nowhere. It is still the best place to be. Sam Smith is up, and he calls this one La La La.

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1: 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And think fast. It's time for Brainiac. 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

Yesterday's Kids 101.7 FM ABJ. Uncle Matty is the name. And right now, we've got some fire questions locked and loaded all the way for you to answer them. And that is the only way that things can get resolved. If you can answer these questions, well, then you definitely got what it takes to be crowned a Brainiac of the Day. Because only the smarties, only the 1% of the smartest amongst the bunch can get these questions correctly. I should know. I was the one who created them. And I can tell you for a fact that, well, it will definitely test your mind. You know, yesterday we had a questions that concerned our motherland of Africa. Well, today it's going to be something somewhat similar. Somewhat similar, but not really, not entirely similar, but hey. Still, let's see if you got what it takes to answer these questions. They're fun, they're exciting, they definitely would knock your socks off and would make you wake up your brain. All right, so 0201-226-3350, that is the number to call, 0201-226-3350. 0201-226-3350. Or you can reach me via the WhatsApp line, and that is 0907-328-8728. 0907-328-8728. Ooh, I almost got a call there, but it seems like the network was having a field day. Do call me back, and I'll be here to answer the questions for you, or to ask you the questions. Hello, 0201 or 0907-328-8728. It's the WhatsApp line. All right, guys. The world is my runway. Coming in by LOL Surprise.

0: The best of both worlds right here on Kids FM. You get all the fun, all the tunes, and all the excitement. And of course, you get to answer some fun questions and see if you got what it takes to be a Brainiac of the Day. It is going to be fantastic. It is going to be fantastic. And it's going to be absolutely amazing. 0201-226-3350 is the number to call in and join in on the show right now. Well, the questions are locked and loaded. And well, let me give you a sneak peek of what you just might get when you call in. All right, so a question amongst my list goes like this. Can you answer this one? Which Nigerian conflict was largely driven by political tension and ethnicity and control of resources between 1967 and 1970? I'll take that again. Which Nigerian conflict was largely driven by political tension, ethnicity, and control of resources between 1967 and 1970? A. The Aba Women's Riots. B. Nigerian Civil War. C. The Fulani Jihad. Or D. The Amalgamation Crisis. Now, if you know what the answer is, all you need to do is call in the phone line 0201-226-3350. That is 0201-226-3350, and be part of the show and see, well, if you really, really can answer the question. All right? Okie dokie, I got some superstars calling in. Well, let's see. Hello, good morning to you. Hello there, good morning. Hello, can you hear me?
1: Hello.
0: Hello, can you hear me? I can hear you. Can you hear me?
1: Yeah, I'm here.
0: All right, so what is your name and where are you calling in from?
1: My name is Kiton and I'm calling from...
0: Your name is?
1: Kiton.
0: Kiton, well, it is a pleasure to have you on the show. Is this your first time calling in?
1: Yes.
0: Wonderful. Absolutely fantastic. Absolutely fantastic. All right, so Kiton, I got a bunch of questions for you. All you need to do is answer them correctly. Well, you need 3 correct answers, and you do get 2 skips. So if you get to a question you cannot answer, all you need to do is say skip, and I will skip right on to the next one. And again, you can only fail 2 questions. Okay, so are you ready?
1: Yes.
0: I love this energy. Absolutely fantastic. All right, your time starts right now. Question number first. Which factor most commonly turns peaceful disagreements into violent conflict? Turns peaceful disagreements into violent conflicts? A. Communication. B. Misinformation. C. Patience. Or D. Meditation?
1: Communication.
0: Is that your final answer?
1: Yes.
0: Communication is wrong. The answer is actually misinformation. Misinformation is something that definitely would turn peaceful disagreements into violent conflict. All right, question number next. Which Nigerian conflict was largely driven by political tension and control of resources between 1967 and 1970? A. The Aba Women's Riots. B. Nigerian Civil War. C. The Fulani Jihad. Or D. The Amalgamation Crisis?
1: Civil War.
0: Nigerian Civil War, that is correct. Okay. Question number next. Which African country became an example for post reconciliation after the 1994 genocide? A. Ethiopia. B. Rwanda. C. Ghana. Or D. Namibia?
1: Rwanda.
0: Rwanda is correct. All right, question number next. Which resource has contributed to conflict in Nigeria, in Nigeria's Niger Delta region? Which resource has contributed to conflict in Nigeria's Niger Delta region? A, cocoa, B, gold, C, oil, or D, cotton?
1: Oil.
0: Oil, is that your final answer?
1: Yes,
0: the struggle for oil is tough, and that is correct. Congratulations, Kifo, and you officially are my first Brainiac of the day.
1: Yay!
0: Yeah, well, I do thank you so much for joining me and participating and phenomenally answering all those questions, and I do hope you have a fantastic day ahead, okay?
1: Yes.
0: All right, Kifo, and have a wonderful one, and bye!
1: Bye.
0: All right, guys, it is still Kids 101.7 FM ABJ. Uncle Maddie's got to go on a short break. When I get back, do know that I will be here to ask you some more fun and amazing questions. And while I come back, well, I wouldn't be one coming back. Success, the successful, has something to tell us today. So keep it locked to Kids 101 and don't touch that dial. Surface Pressure coming in by Encanto.
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0: 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We got Divergent in the house, and he's got some, well, information he wants to pass across to you.
1: Oh, yes. 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
0: Alrighty, that is Divergent with that one. And we're still on Brainiac. We get to ask you some fun questions. So to all my superstars out there listening, well, let's see if you got what it takes to answer these fun questions. Hello, good morning to you, superstar. What's your name and where are you calling in from?
2: Good morning,
0: sir. Hello there, Michelle. Good morning to you. How are you doing?
2: Hello.
0: Alrighty, so I got some more questions I want to ask you today. And all you need to do is answer, well, you know the drill, 3 correct answers, and you get to be my next Brainiac of the day. So, are you ready?
2: Yes.
0: Okie dokie. Well, your time starts right now. Alrighty, question number first. What is the term for resolving disputes through discussion instead of violence? What is the term used to resolve disputes through discussion instead of violence? A. Militarization. B. Negotiation. C. Colonization. Or D. Isolation.
2: B.
0: Negotiation. That is absolutely correct. All right. Starting off on a light note. Okay, question number next. Which global conflict led directly to the creation of the United Nations? Which global conflict led directly to the creation of the United Nations? A. The Cold War. B. World War II. C. The Korean War. Or D. The Gulf War?
2: B.
0: World War II. Is that your final answer?
2: Yes.
0: World War II is actually correct. Okay. Well, Michelle, get one more correctly, and you get to be my next Brainiac of the day. Question number next. Which famous South African leader promoted reconciliation after apartheid instead of revenge? Which famous South African leader promoted reconciliation after apartheid instead of revenge? A. Kwame Nkrumah. B. Nelson Mandela. C. Patrick Lumumba. Or D. Julius Nyerere?
2: D.
0: B. Nelson Mandela. Is that your final answer?
2: Yes.
0: Well, Nelson Mandela is absolutely correct, and congratulations. Michelle, you were able to give me some 3 correct answers, and that was absolutely fantastic. Congratulations on being my next Brainiac of the day. And I will see you next one. Bye, Michelle. All righty, let's hear it from my next contestant on the show, 0201-226-3350. That is the number to call in if you want to participate. Well, let's hear it from my next contestant. Hello, good morning to you.
3: Good morning, sir.
0: Good morning there, superstar. What's your name and where are you calling in from?
3: My name is Yu-Yu and I'm calling from Lube.
0: Yu-Yu, darling, how are you doing today? Good morning.
3: Good morning, sir.
0: All right, so you ready to answer my phone questions?
3: Yes.
0: Okie dokie. Well, all you need is 3 correct answers, and your time starts now. Question number first. Which leadership quality is most important during a national crisis? Which leadership quality is most important during a national crisis? A, pride.
3: B, I didn't see what you said.
0: Which leadership quality is most important during a national crisis? Which leadership quality is most important during a national crisis? A, pride. B, patience.
3: There's a beep in my background that's disturbing.
0: There's a beep in your background?
3: Yes.
0: All right. Okay. Call back and I'll be here to answer your questions, okay?
3: Okay.
0: All righty. Okay. Let's hear it for my next contestant. Hello. Good morning to you. Good morning there, superstar. What's your name and where are you calling in from?
4: My name is Obashola.
0: Obashola, good to have you on the show. All righty, Obashola, are you ready to answer some fun questions for me?
4: Yes, sir.
0: Okie dokie. You know the drill. 3 correct answers is all you would need. And your time starts right now. All right, question number first. What is often one of the longest lasting effects of war? What is often the longest lasting effect of war? A, increased tourism. B, better weather. C, trauma. Or D, more free time. Which of these is one of the longest lasting effects of war? A, increased tourism. B, better weather. C, trauma. Or D, more free time.
4: Trauma
0: is absolutely correct. All right. Question number next. Which organization mainly promotes cooperation amongst West African nation? Which organization mainly promotes cooperation amongst West African nations? A, the AU. B, NATO. C, ECOWAS. Or D, FIFA?
4: ECOWAS
0: is correct. All right. Question number next. You get this right and you officially will be my next Brainiac of the day. Are you ready?
4: Yeah.
0: Question number next. What is radicalization? What is radicalization? A, moving towards extreme beliefs. B, learning science. C, voting peacefully. Or D, participating in sports.
4: A.
0: A, moving towards extreme beliefs. Is that your final answer?
4: Yes.
0: That is correct. And congratulations, Abashala. You're able to answer my questions correctly. And that has won you my Brainiac of the day. I do thank you for joining me. And I do hope you have a wonderful day ahead. Bye, Abashala.
4: Bye.
0: All righty. Let's hear to my next contestant. Hello. Good morning to you.
3: Good morning.
0: Hello, Yuyu. Good to have you back on the show.
3: It's not Yuyu.
0: Oh, it's not Yuyu. Oh, my days. I'm so sorry. Your voice sounds quite similar. What is your name there? And where are you calling it from?
3: This is Nathan calling from Barrington.
0: El Nathan, how are you doing?
3: I'm doing fine.
0: How's Phoebe? How's mom? How's dad?
3: Yeah,
0: oh, that's amazing. All right, Nathan. Well, all I need from you is 3 correct answers. You do get 2 skips and you will be able to be my next Brainiac

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2: Phoebe wants to try. Well, you would have to call back so that I would answer your call, and you definitely would be on for Brainiac, okay?
3: Okay.
2: All right. Thank you so much, El Nathan, for understanding. And tell Phoebe, don't worry. If she calls back, I'm going to be right here, okay?
3: Okay.
2: All righty. Okie dokie. Your time. Oh, sorry. Have a wonderful day. Bye, El Nathan.
3: Bye.
2: All righty. Let's hear from my next contestant. Hello. Good morning to you.
3: Good morning, sir.
2: Good morning there, superstar. What's your name and where are you calling in from?
3: My name is Yu, and I'm calling from
2: Yu, called back. All righty, Yu. You know the drill. Three correct answers is all I need. Anne, are you ready?
3: Yes.
2: Well, your time starts right now. Question number first. Which of these, or what is reconciliation after conflict? What is reconciliation after conflict? A, ignoring past events completely. B, rebuilding relationships and trust. C, punishing everyone equally. Or D, ending communication forever.
3: B, rebuilding
2: relationships and trust. Is that your final answer?
3: Yes.
2: That is correct. Rebuilding relationships and trust is reconciliation. All right. Question number next. Which African institution works towards continental peace and cooperation? Which African institution works towards continental peace and cooperation? A, African Union. B, NATO. C, Commonwealth. Or D, OPEC.
3: A,
2: the African Union. That is correct. All right, Yu, one more correct answer and you get to be my next Brainiac of the day. Are you ready, Yu?
3: Yeah.
2: Okay, question number next. Which famous American civil rights leader promoted non-violent resistance? Which famous American civil rights leader promoted non-violent resistance? A, Malcolm X. B, Martin Luther King Jr. C, Theodore Roosevelt. Or D, Richard Nixon.
3: Repeat the question.
2: Which famous American civil rights leader promoted non-violent resistance? A, Malcolm X. B, Martin Luther King Jr. C, Theodore Roosevelt. Or D, Richard Nixon.
3: Please, excuse me. Can I call tomorrow? This beeping is still beeping.
2: Okay. I mean, you can answer just one. If you answer one more correct answer, you get to be the Brainiac. Or if you want to, you can try again tomorrow.
3: Yes, I could play again tomorrow.
2: All right, then. That's fine. Well, Yu, I hope you have a wonderful day today and keep learning fantastic stuff, okay?
3: Bye, Uncle Matthew.
2: Bye, Yu. All right, let's hear to my next contestant. Hello, good morning to you. What's your name and where are you calling in from?
4: My name is Shalom.
2: Shalom?
4: Yes.
2: Oh, well, it's so good to meet you, Shalom. Shalom, do you think you could answer my fun questions?
4: Yes.
2: Okay. Well, all you need is three correct answers. You do get two skips, and you can only fail two questions, okay?
4: Okay.

0: Well, Shalom, your time starts right now. Question number first. Which region has frequently experienced farm herd tensions linked to land usage? A, Middle Belt. B, Niger Delta. C, Southwest Coast. Or D, Sahara Desert. C, Southwest Coast.
1: Niger Delta.
0: The Niger Delta region. Is that your final answer?
1: Yeah.
0: Final answer, Niger Delta region is... well, wrong. Although it's partially correct, but it's not just Niger Delta region. The answer is actually the Middle Belt. So it's not just the Niger Delta. It is the Middle Belt, okay? So question number next for you, Shalom, is... which concept describes a situation where two groups stop fighting temporarily but have not fully resolved their disagreements? A, democracy. B, ceasefire. C, migration. Or D, colonization. Sorry?
1: B.
0: B, a ceasefire. Is that your final answer?
1: B.
0: Oh, D, colonization.
1: Yeah.
0: Colonization is wrong. The answer was actually B, ceasefire. All right. Ceasefire is a term where people stop fighting even though they are still not resolved their total disagreement. Ooh, Shalom, I lost that call there. But don't worry, there's still another time for us to answer more questions, although that would have to be tomorrow, because right now it is 7:51, and Uncle Matty's got a roundup with Brainiac and get ready for the other side of 8 o'clock, which is time for Kid Vestor, the second leg of our conversation on financial safety nets. You know, we had the first leg of the conversation yesterday talking about an introduction to trust fund. Today we'll be having a much more deeper dive into the conversation, having our in-house resident economist with us to talk more about it. And don't go nowhere. I know mommies and daddies, all boys and girls, you actually need to hear about this one, because what we might talk about just might help you with your finances. But don't go nowhere. I got descendants here and they're telling us, hey, what is my name?

0: 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What time is it?
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1: and the VKs.
0: So that's your big speech, huh? An empty ultimatum.
2: All it takes is one swing and I'll humiliate him. 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And if he even starts to slip, I'll eliminate him.

0: And as 8 o'clock comes rolling in, you know that Kids 101.7 FM ABJ, as the morning bell brings you Kid Vestor, the power of the show, where we get to talk about, yes, your finances. Today, it is going to be our second leg of the conversation on, yes, you guessed it, financial safety nets. With me in the studio is none other than the one, the only, Abraham Saeed. Good morning, Abraham. Good to have you on the show.
1: Good morning, Martin. Nice to be here.
0: All right. Well, today is another beautiful day. Time to talk about money, finances, and the whatnots. So, what can you tell us? Because yesterday we had a sort of a brief introduction to trust funds and what it is. Could you give us, okay, in your words, what do you think a trust fund is? To give us like a recap, what is a trust fund?
1: So, in simplest form,
0: okay,
1: trust fund is basically an individual, which is a settlor, passing on ownership of assets to a trustee, somebody else, to manage on his behalf. But in the passing on ownership, legally, the assets will be registered as the trustee's property, but is to be managed for the benefactor. Okay. So, basically, it's me saying, I trust you, please do right by me.
0: So wait, what if the trustee doesn't do right by the person?
1: There are laws for that.
0: So basically, it is a binding document of you giving property, either cash or stocks or land or whatever it might be, trusting it into another person's care and saying, hey, manage this for me. But now, where does it come, or where does the... would I say using it for school fees, using it for your child's future, all that, how does that now come in? Is it that all that is stipulated into a contract? Like, okay, this is how I want this particular thing to be managed, do this and that with this particular thing?
1: Okay, there are basically different types of trusts.
0: Okay.
1: There are trusts done by the governments, which is like basically serving wealth funds. There are incorporated trust, whereby large organizations operate trust and people they pull money and everybody brings money and own units of the trust. That is called unit trust. And there's also a private trust,
0: okay,
1: where this is usually used by wealthy families, whereby let's say wealthy dad has multiple children and he wants to keep assets for his children. He can actually open trust, manage it for them, and they will be the benefactor, stipulating due dates when they are to get it, or certain contingencies that will give them rights to access it. But if you are talking about specific purposes, like, for example, education, there are actually trusts that could be tailored for that. You could do private trust, and there are also institutions, like in Nigeria's case now, there are actually financial institutions like banks and co. that offer trust tailored to help you manage educational expenses for your children. So basically, you put the money in their hands or the assets, and they help you work on it, invest it for that specific purpose, like in this case, education. So it's basically trying to tell you, relax, we've got it.
0: So, let's look at private trust for a second, because I feel like that's the one that most families will get more curious about. Okay, how can an individual be able to give their money to a trustee to manage for future purposes, be it for the benefit of their household or for their families? Most of the times, especially in this part of the world, there's always this dispute between families when it comes to the talk of inheritance. Does trust actually help to solve that problem?
1: It helps mad.
0: Wait, how so? How so?
1: Because usually, especially in the case of wealthy families or families with multiple wives or multiple children or children, or families that don't have love for each other, when let's say the breadwinner dies, there's usually the issue of, does he have a will or no will? If there's no will, we all know that Kasala has bust. But if there's will, there's still problem, because there's something called probate, whereby some family members can challenge it in court, and you can go on for sometimes 10 years still fighting, dragging, nobody has access because somebody does not agree with the will. But trust solves this problem, because in under trust, rather than doing in normal will, the person, let's say the breadwinner, it sets up a trust, lists his benefactors of the trust, which is almost like a will, but this is different, under trust, manages it. He, the owner, still manages it but he's managing it on behalf of them. Let's say the father, the patriarch now.
0: Okay.
1: So when he dies, and God, when he dies, they already guideline, especially fixed strokes of this is supposed to be this person's cutting the trust. This is just supposed to be this person's benefits from trust. So it's stipulated there by a will. But the difference is, his trust is almost like an entity on its own with its rules. So meaning when the benefactor dies, there is no probate. There is nothing like going to court to challenge it. What is there is like written in stone. And his will will go on and on. So usually the wealthy usually do it to preserve wealth, because you know all those big queen after death usually destroys family wealth.
0: Yes.
1: Yeah. So it's actually, if you are, let's say, a wealthy family or a family that you know your children don't have love for each other, or you want to cater for people that you know they don't love each other, trust is better than will. 10 times better than will, because it can. But you have to make sure it's a living trust. Meaning you establish the trust before your death. There are also trusts that become effective after the person dies. Those trusts are no good because you can still go through probate.
0: Okay.
1: Yeah. So you have to make sure it's a living trust. It's done while the person is still alive.
0: So if the trust is done during the time of the person's life, it allows it to be more concrete and more less likely to be scrutinized or to be...
1: less likely to be contested.
0: To be contested.
1: Yeah. Can be contested.
0: It can be contested it can be contested on like as easily as one that if someone is dead.
1: Yeah.
0: Okay. So now, moving aside from the advent of people dying and you know that, for let's say the average income earner now, because you mentioned like mostly personal trust, private trust. Most of the times you'd hear that it's mostly done by people who have a certain amount of money, certain sort of standing. But can other, like people who are income earners of different levels, be it middle income earners, low income earners, are they possible that they can also use this trust, be it personal, private, or the other types of trust, that to better their finances or to act as safety nets for them?
1: Basically, the simplest recommendation for, let's say, the middle class or lower income class will be incorporated trust. Basically, what the international community call mutual funds. In Nigeria, we call it consolidated investment schemes. Yeah. So basically, they are established incorporated.
0: Okay.
1: And a reputable manager manages the fund. So it's now, the fund is then sold in units, like it's part ownership, almost like shares. So the public is actually available to the public, the masses, to buy little units. So the best comparison I can give to that is like you buying shares in a company. So it's still a trust, but it's done in such a way whereby we can buy little blocks.
0: Okay, so it allows it to be more affordable.
1: Yes, basically more affordable.
0: But for instance, for the private trust now, Is there a specific limit or a specific threshold of money that has to be put into a private fund, into a private trust rather? Or can anyone put in any amount into a trust and say, okay, this should be managed, and that being managed by the trustee allows that particular fund or asset that was put into the trust to actually grow?
1: No, basically when we say trust, like we said, it's basically one person giving and passing on assets to another person with the hope of the person fulfilling the fiduciary duty that helped me manage it.
0: Okay.
1: So if in that simplest form, actually, most people with assets can actually do it. You don't have to actually be, which is basically just me. You can even be a brother giving to his a young man giving to his uncle, say, please manage these properties for me. And you write it under a trust. And it's actually a trust like that. It can even be land, it can even be his inheritance. So it's not really like this one kind of large or fixed bottleneck of this is how much you must have. The key thing is here is most people that use trust put it in the hands of reputable managers.
0: Okay.
1: Yeah, reputable, like maybe someone that has vast experience in the finance field, the investment field, to manage. So when you are going to those kind of people with that level of financial background, they usually give you minimum amounts in which you can manage.
0: Okay.
1: Yeah, you know, like when you are going to somebody now that has been in the finance field for the last 15 years that manages trust on behalf of wealthy family, you know, it's going to give you like, no, I'm not accepting less than this amount, because they usually charge fees.
0: Mm-hmm.
1: So in that case, it's not really necessarily like a law that says this is the minimum, but it's basically on the private level, like you asked. Okay. People set minimums.
0: So is it because based on the fact that these trusts has to be managed and they're managed by, well, certain individuals who are, like you said, reputable in the finance industry, and for those, to them to manage certain amounts of money in their capacity, they need a substantial amount. That is why most of the time people think that, okay, it's just for the rich, it's just for people who have a large banking of assets that they can put into a trust. But basically, anybody can put in any amount into a trust or give it to anybody to manage. If the person says, oh, sure, I can manage your 10,000 naira for you, then you can give them the 10,000 to manage. But if the person says, oh, for me, I mean, my time is worth, I mean, not less than 100,000 naira to start managing funds, I don't think I can pretty much do anything less than that, then that's why the money has to then get higher.
1: Yeah, pretty much. That's why for the low income earners or medium income earners, it's actually advisable to just simply put your assets into a mutual fund. So, because that is the cheapest form of access to reputable managers.
0: Okay. So if it's okay, so if you give it for mutual funds, that way it would
1: get a competent hand.
0: Get a more competent hand, even if your money isn't up to like a large lump sum.
1: Because you are buying units.
0: So, well, your questions, I'm pretty sure a lot of listeners right now, they're having different questions as to how they can go in, what are the things they need to do in order for them to start using trust as means of financial security for themselves, for their household. Well, you can definitely send in your questions to the WhatsApp line, 0907-328-8728. That's 0907-328-8728. Do you think you can put in your money into a trust? Are you sure that trust is, well, would be best for you when it comes to your financial standing? All this we'll talk about and more when we do get back. Don't touch that dial. It is Till Kids 101.7. 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
2: Your finances definitely matters. Right now, it is Kids 101.7. You're on to Kid Vestor, the part of the show where we get to talk about, well, money. Not just any money, your money. How you can be smart with your money. The things you can do to keep your money safe. You know, in today's day and age, there's so many ways in which your money can just go flapping away and flying out of your pockets. But now we want to make sure that, hey, you get to keep the important things for the important situations. So when your money comes in, you know that, yes, this is supposed to go in for this particular thing. But how can you make sure that that happens? Well, one of the ways you can is through your trust funds. Trust funds allows you to manage certain assets, well, giving your assets to a particular trustee and have them manage it for you and also disperse it to your own discretion. In the house with me is none other than our resident economist, Abraham Saeed. And so far, we have been having this wonderful discussion on, well, what trust funds are, what they can do, what they can't do. Apparently, it seems like trust funds can do almost everything. But what exactly can't they do?
3: What exactly they can't do?
2: Yeah, what can't trust funds do? I mean, right now, it seems like, okay, when it comes to inheritance, they help you with that. When it comes to managing your wealth, they help with that. And again, you're giving it to someone who would manage just these assets for you. So manage in the sense that they're going to turn your 100k into 150k into 200,000, or am I getting wrong?
3: No, basically, I'll say the only thing trust funds can't do is they are not allowed to take undue risk, basically.
2: Undue risk?
3: Yeah. Basically, the law offers guidelines that places them on a rail track.
2: Okay.
3: You are not allowed to take undue risks because, you know, it's a fiduciary duty.
2: Oh.
3: You are somebody you are managing these funds for. So the law basically gives guidelines, okay, a minimum amount of the fund must be placed in certain securities, no maximum on this amount on these securities. This is to prevent excessive speculation.
2: What you say, like, says, what do you mean?
3: No, basically, in finance, we say the higher the risk, the higher the return.
2: Yes.
3: Uh-huh. But the part people tend to forget is that the higher the risk part.
2: They tend to look away, like the most part that enters is the high return. High return. They just say, oh, high risk, high return. No, well, like, bro, no, that risk is still very risky.
3: Exactly.
2: So a trust fund doesn't allow you to risk beyond.
3: No, like, it offers guidelines. Like, basically, in Nigeria, I think you're only allowed in trust to invest in government bonds, state bonds approved by the federal government, listed equities, equities listed on the stock exchange, and you're allowed to invest in real estate. Just
2: okay.
3: Four categories. You're not allowed to now start going to extra, trying to turn 10 into 100 overnight. No. Because those are actually, should I say, decent parameters that whereby a manager, if he stays within those parameters, can make decent income.
2: So making decent income,
3: decent return, yeah.
2: But not risking it to the point where you get to lose what you were trusted with.
3: Yeah, that's why it's just four categories there.
2: Okay,
3: NGS, so listed equities, real estate, government bonds, and state bonds.
2: All right, so let's say one wants to get into a trust fund. What is the first thing that you are meant to do for people who are listening and like, okay, this trust fund thing, it might actually sound pretty good. I mean, you're not allowed to go overboard. So the chances of you losing your trusted money or the trusted assets is very quite slim from what you've just mentioned, that you're not allowed to risk it on, you know, excessive things. So if one wants to actually go into a trust, if someone wants to start saying, okay, I want to put in my land or my assets into a trust, what is that first thing that they do?
3: Okay, so it depends on the level of professional expertise you want behind your finances.
2: Okay.
3: Like mm-hmm. Just like I told you, you can actually even give a relative to manage your money if you trust is competent. So it depends on the level of financial expertise. If you want like an established financial institution to manage it for you, There are actually some banks that offered some certain securities, like offer certain trust that could be fitting, especially education line. If you are looking for more in the sense of a reputable manager, you can go to certain mutual funds. To when you check your local broker, you'll be able to find reputable managers with good track record, because that is what our advice: look for managers with good track record. And if you are looking more on to, because usually what the rich actually do in most cases is, you know, the rich has quite good number of, shall I say, client access. So usually they go to a reputable manager and they place the money there. Sometimes they even give place in the hands of hedge funds to manage. So, but if we're talking about the everyday guy, like I explained earlier, go to mutual funds or go to your like bank. Mutual funds, you buy simple units of the fund. But I'm not saying that if that your younger brother that told you he read finance now, and he has been working in the bank for 10 years, he can manage. I'm not saying he's not competent. Don't care, bro. I'm not saying he's not competent, because that is even a very simple way to do it.
2: You can just go and meet someone that you know, trust, you trust.
3: I'm just trying to say, if you are the type that is like, you don't like risks like that, you prefer someone where your mind can be at this, you know, they are.
2: Okay, I have this question now. Like, we've been talking so much about the success rate and how, oh, if you were able to get a person, a person that is reputable, someone that is in the financial sector that can help you manage your trust and all that. Is there a situation whereby a trust can fail?
3: Yeah, a trust can fail if there are no proper, clear guidelines. And in that situation, it returns back to the settlor. That is the person that established the trust. Like, say, a trust was established as a living trust, but the guidelines were not to the thick. So, and there's now legal issues after the person has, let's say, kicked the bucket. It has to be turned back to him, even though he's gone. So, you have to make sure that if you're opening a trust, you dot all the I's and cross all the T's. Clear guidelines to the, you have to be very, very finicky in your details. This is how you want the trust to be managed. This is how you want it to be distributed to the benefactors. This is the guide. This is the time frame. Everything. So if there are conflicting, guidelines that you stipulated, you can actually fail. And another case can be if your manager maybe has a breach of fiduciary duty that can be proven, to actually fail too.
2: So there are situations whereby this particular thing, it can go both ways.
3: Yeah, you know, trust is almost like a contract. You know, if a contract is not clear, it's open to dispute.
2: Yeah.
3: And it then fails. So are you getting my point?
2: Honestly, I'm not totally understand. When you say like it can, if it's open to disputes, what exactly?
3: Like, let's say they are conflicting. How will I put it now? You know, like I said, a trust, you can almost liken it to, like, for example, a living trust done for, like, a father that wants to do a living trust for his kids now.
2: Yes.
3: So it's almost like a will, but it's not a will.
2: Yes.
3: And it's simply, okay, this is my son, this is the percentage he has in trust, this is my other daughter, these are the percentages, then this is how it's to be distributed. Yeah.
2: Okay.
3: So if along the lines in setting up the trust, there is no, let's say somebody does not offer proper clarity, like, let's say he said, my trust is meant to be given to all my children. I mean, all my children are signatories to the trust, for example. And let's say there is a case of whereby he had an extra child outside that was not legally. There's a problem.
2: Then there's a problem.
3: Because the trust says all my children. But legally, probably that child was not registered as his child. But biologically, it's the child. It's a problem.
2: Okay. now I'm going to get it. Now I get the idea. So if putting into the documents, everything has to go according to what the document stipulates.
3: Exactly.
2: Have to go exactly.
3: That is why it's not subject to probate when it's a living trust. Because everything is set in stone.
2: So what makes it, what gives it its backing can also give it its problems, like a double-edged sword. So if things don't actually go exactly as it's put in the document, the trust can fail.
3: Yeah.
2: So you have to make sure that, okay, it is as concrete as it is said.
3: That's why also, as a fiduciary duty, the trustee has a fiduciary duty to the settlor. If it proves lack of competence or it proves not to be seeking actually seeking to go

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0: That is Kwame Eugene with Jackie with the song Hey Stranger. Oh, by the way, you're not a stranger. You are my darling. How are you doing? Are you doing good? Are you doing A-okay? How is work going? Has anyone offended you already? You know, sometimes you get to the office and you're thinking like, you know what, we're going to have a good day. But there is that one person that you will literally feel like saying... And there's that one person that if you could, you would do this to the person, because some of them are so annoying. But yes, we are all about good vibes here, positive energy, you know, bad energy far, far away, right here on your Family Fun radio station, 101.7 Kids FM, Abuja. Yes, yes, yes. My name is Benny, the laughing diva, the queen of no frowning faces, aka I am just a foodie, and this is Kids or People Say What on the only show where we keep things snacky. And like I always say, if it's not snacky, it is definitely not the snack time show. So the show is the snack time show. Okay. So, I mean, if you listen to that song, sometimes these people could have started like strangers, but before you know it, both of you are so close to each other, and this bond sometimes cannot be broken even by certain relationships. That is why most boyfriends and girlfriends are not comfortable with this people, especially if they are of the opposite gender. So what is the word I am looking for? Starts with a B, ends with an E. This is someone you are close to, you know, that person you call your personal person. What do we call that person? Starts with a B, ends with an E. Call me up on 0201-226-3350. Hello.
1: Hello, good morning, Ma.
0: Good morning. How are you doing?
1: I'm fine.
0: Okay, what's your name?
1: Miracle.
0: Miracle. Okay, Miracle. Do you know the person I'm talking about?
1: Bestie.
0: Bestie. Okay, if Bestie is correct, you get two songs since you're the first person to say that. So what are the two songs you want me to play for you?
1: Despacito and Let Me Love You.
0: Let Me Love You again? Okay, alrighty, no problem. If you are correct, that is. Now let me ask you a question. I already asked

0: who you love. Now, what's that thing that if you don't have, you feel so desperate to have it? What's that thing that you desperately want sometimes when you don't have it? Money? Food? Which one? Is what? A miracle. No problem. Just think about it. Okay? When you find the answer, call me back. All right? Okay, darling.
1: Bye.
0: Bye-bye. Miracle was like, what do I desperately need? I think money, though. Hello?
2: Hello, good morning.
0: Good morning this morning. How are you doing?
2: I'm good.
0: Okay. What's your name?
2: Kelechi.
0: Wow! All right, Kelechi. What's the word I am looking for?
2: Bestie.
0: Okay. If bestie is correct, you get one song. What's the song you want me to play for you?
2: Who's that girl by Arisa?
0: Ooh. Okay. Now I got to ask you that question. Who's that girl? Is it you, Kelechi? Are you that girl?
2: Yes.
0: Ooh. Okay, Kelechi. Bye-bye. All righty. I mean, who's that girl? Who's that girl? Come on. It's me. I'm that girl. You know. So what's the word I'm looking for? It starts with a B and ends with an E. I am shocked. All of you be claiming you're my personal person. There is no one like you. Who is that person that is no one like you? 48 minutes gone past the hour of 9 a.m. And after 9:50, I will not be taking calls for this particular question. So yes, 0201-226-3350. Messages on WhatsApp, 0907-3288-728. And let's not forget the question I asked, you know, if a husband gives his wife 250,000 naira. But before he gifted his wife this 250,000 naira, he borrowed 25,000 naira from the wife. My question is the husband still owing the wife? Yes, no, maybe. Let me know. Hello.
3: Hi.
0: Hi, darling. Good morning. Okay, what's your name?
3: Delphia.
0: Ooh. Wow! So, my darling, talk to me. What's the word I'm looking for?
3: Well, the word is bestie, but I'm calling for the husband.
0: Okay. So, does the husband still owe the wife 25,000 naira?
3: Well, I think if the husband said, I dash you, then he still owes the wife 25.
0: Wow.
3: But if the husband said, oh, take your money, then the wife knows it came with an added extra.
0: Oh, okay. That's a good one. Round of applause. I mean, it means like if he told her, remove your 25,000 from that money, that means he's no longer owing her. But since he says, I dash you 250, he's still owing her 25K. Okay. So do you have any song you would love me to play for you? Okay. Don't worry. You'll find a song at the next hour. All right, darling. Bye-bye. Okay. Hello.
4: Hello, morning.
0: Ooh, what a voice. Good morning.
4: Good morning.
0: What's your name?
4: My name is Yinka from Abuja.
0: Yinka. Hi, Yinka. Is this your first time of calling the show?
1: No, I didn't say Yinka. I said Ebuka.
0: Oh, Ebuka. Okay. Hi, Ebuka. Yes. How are you doing this morning?
1: Fine, thank you.
0: Okay, so Ebuka, talk to me. Does the husband owe the wife 25,000 naira?
1: I feel like it depends on the agreement. If the husband says, take this money and the money I'm owing you is included, then he's not owing her.
0: Okay.
1: And it's not bad to ask him, okay, this money you're gifting me.
0: Okay.
1: If the 5K you're owing me is included.
0: All right.
1: Yeah, if he says, no, if not, I'll pay you back the 5K later then. Then, yeah, he'll keep his promise and give her the 5K later on.
0: So it boils down to how the money was given, right?
1: Exactly. Handling between the husband and wife.
0: Okay. So it is safe to assume that you're saying the husband is still owing the wife 25K, right?
1: Particularly.
0: All right, round of applause for you, Ebuka. So, do you want to attempt the word?
1: What's the question for the word?
0: I mean, this is someone that is so close to you, like bread and butter. Starts with a B, ends with an E. Do you know the person? Say that again.
1: Bestie.
0: Okay. Do you have a song you want me to play for you if you are correct?
1: Cradles.
0: Say that again.
1: Cradles.
0: I did not get that.
1: Cradle. C-R-A-D-L-E-S.
0: Cradle. By who?
1: I don't remember.
0: Chim. You know what? Next hour, call me with the name of the artist, okay?
1: Okay.
0: All right, Ebuka. Bye-bye. Okay, that's about it for kids or people say what. And yes, the word I was looking for is bestie. Okay, guys, so I mean, I saw a post on social media where a lady was bestie in 2024, and in 2026, she is now the wife. You get that is why I feel some kind of way when my partner says, oh, I have a female bestie, because you see all this bestieship. We'll talk about it another day. Now, coming up at 10 o'clock, it is The Nest, and I need you to give me a word that starts with an S and ends with an E. The hint will be given to you when I come back at the top of the hour. Don't go nowhere. I will be back at 10 o'clock. So don't be despacito, okay?

0: alphabets could give advice, I might say, oh no. You might say, oh, I'm sorry.
1: Get over there!
0: Letter I might say, imagine you are a unicorn and poop rainbows.
2: Wait a minute.
0: You know what I mean? I don't think you get it.
2: Who are you?
0: Just kidding.

0: Geico knows there's a home you and a road you. Right now you're hearing home you. 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
1: And staring at a not-so-motivational poster on my wall.
0: Meanwhile, road you never lacks motivation, because he's in an RV covered by Geico, with RV specialists who are as passionate about RVs as you. 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
0: 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It feels good to be a road you. It feels good to Geico.
3: 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Don't go anywhere. I'll be right back.

0: The alphabets could give advice. You would say. Oh, sorry. I would say.
1: Who are you?
0: Oh, no. Letter U would say.
2: Get over there!
0: Unleash your inner weirdo. 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

All right, twice. I can't stop me. And that is so true. I cannot stop myself, you know. 48 minutes gone past the hour of 10 o'clock. And this is your family fun radio station, 101.7 Kids FM Abuja. My name is Benny, the laughing diva, the queen of no frowning faces, aka I am just a foodie. And I mean, I was asking a very important question, or I was asking, or I am asking a very important question. Is the 150 score cut off mark set by Jam okay? I mean, let me bring it like this. I mean, back in the day when you wrote certain exams, you put in your best foot forward, and setting it at 150, I don't know. I feel like that is really, really low. And do you know what will be so sad if this score is set at 150 and then people finish taking their jam and they realize that we are having people score less than 150 and most people are scoring 100 or lesser than 100. Now, the biggest question is, what's the way forward? What is the education sector doing about it? What is the reason for the decline? Because I remember that year I had 203 and I thought I did bad. Yeah. But I mean, if the cutoff mark is 150, that means someone is going to score 150 and then the person will say, you know what? I got the cutoff score. Wow! I mean, is this a yay moment or a nay moment for our education? I want us to think about that, because this is where I am done with this conversation. I mean, if you're out there listening to me, you're about to write your senior examinations, you're about to write your JAM examinations, make sure you read. Yeah. Very important. And also, when you're thinking about being in certain departments, you know, especially for those of you that are about entering SS1 right now, don't join the bandwagon. If you get inside there and you realize that, guy, I do not understand chemistry, I do not understand physics, please find your way to the arts department. Don't follow friends and say you want to stick in science if your head is not for science, you know? And if you know you can handle science, please, by all means, stay in science. Because I feel like one of the reasons why sometimes it seems some of these students are not doing well is because some parents are mounting undue pressure on these kids. We have parents that are saying, my father was a lawyer, you must be a lawyer. My father was a doctor, you must be a doctor. So parents, you have to do better. You have to do better. Let these kids breathe. Give them room to breathe. Let them know what they want. As a parent, lead them or steer them in the right direction. Don't force them. Because, you see, we keep doing this thing where when we were younger, our parents forced us to do certain things. You guys are now saying, oh, when I become a parent, I will not do that. And when you become a parent, you are literally turning to what your mommy and daddy used to do to you. So, in all said and done, please study what you can do. Okay. All right. Now, coming up at 11, I want you to give me the name of this person. He starts with a D and ends with an M. He is an actor from the South South. If you know who the person is, let me know who he is, or else you don't get the song. But for right now, this is Kills with the song Dance Like Lamine Yamal. 11 o'clock, trends, gist, and more. Don't go nowhere. I'll be right back.

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5: Alrighty, final hour is upon us. I know, right? It's 11 o'clock and this is time for Trends, Gist and More. 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My name is Benny the Laughing Diva, the queen of no frowning faces, aka I am just a foodie. And I hope we have had no frowning faces today. I hope every time you've heard my voice today, I've only heard... Okay. Yeah. Laugh. Yeah. This reminds me of that post where someone says, the quickest way to laugh. Ha ha. Ha ha ha. Ha ha. It's okay. Let me stop being goofy. Now, this is still the Snack Time Show, the only show where we keep things snacky. And like I always say, if it's not snacky, it is not the Snack Time Show. Now, let me give you the first story before you give me the person I am looking for. Now, Don Jazzy finally watched the movie Monica. And this is what he had to say about the characters in the movie Monica. If you haven't watched the movie yet, what are you waiting for?
6: Yesterday. Okay, yeah, I'm late, I know. Sorry, Bella. I love it, by the way. So I watched part 1 and 2. I love it. It's beautiful. But I just wanted to address some things. I don't know who is annoying me the most inside this. Some people were annoying me. Almost everybody was annoying me inside the film. Obviously, Mama Monica. In witchcraft. At some point, I wanted to slap that the brother, Monica brother, pissing me off. The chica want to pissing me off. But the brother girlfriend. That one, if I catch her for road, I will deal with her. Then other thing. Is the one not talking about. In that, those of you that are married and things like that, is that the way the man was, the husband, that's Mama Monica's husband, I mean, Papa Monica, the way he was doing, is that how married men are supposed to?
5: Very important question, because honestly, I don't know. Let's talk about Monica. Yeah. First, entertainment gist. If you have watched Monica, who was the person that annoyed you the most in that series? I mean, who annoyed you? I don't know. For some weird reason, I want to say I was annoyed with Monica. Monica is the person that annoyed me the most in that film. Part 1, part 2. It was at the tail end that she got a little bit of sense, because at some point, I was feeling like... So I'm bringing it out here between Mama Monica, Papa Monica, brother of Monica, the wife of brother Monica, and I don't know, Monica herself. Who upset you the most in that movie? Let me know your reasons. Me, I say Monica annoyed me the most. My reasons, I will tell you when I come back. And remember, when I come back, you have to give me the word that starts with a D and ends with an M. The hint, he is an actor. He is a Nollywood actor whose wife loves him so much. If you know the person, let me know him. Remember, starts with a D. Ends with an M. Who is he? And let's not forget, when we're coming back, we're talking about Monica, who annoyed you the most in Monica?

0: Jesse Reyes with the song Illuminate, and this is a soundtrack for the World Cup that will be coming up next month. Which team are you even rooting for the World Cup? Even though we know our own Super Eagles were not so super to qualify for the World Cup. I still don't get it, honestly. Like, there's so many things about the Super Eagles that I don't understand. Can you tell us why we are so good? We have strikers, but we have not won gold at AFCON. Like, and we did not qualify for the World Cup. Oh my gosh. And we are Super Eagles. It's better. We are better than Ghana. At the end of the day, even though I think Ghana is at the World Cup. Okay. But yes, 11:11 right here on 101.7 Kids FM Abuja. And my name is Benny, the Laughing Diva, the Queen of No Frowning Faces, aka I am just a foodie. Now, this is Trends, Gist and More, where we give you the gist as it is hot. And one of the gists that I dropped before going on that break was Don Jazzy saying he is upset with four characters in the movie Monica, a movie by Uche Montana. He said he is upset with Mama Monica, he's upset with Papa Monica, he's upset with the brother of Monica, and he's also upset with Monica's sister-in-law in the movie. And I asked the question, amongst everybody in the movie Monica, who upset you the most? Me? I said Monica herself upset me the most. Why? I will tell you when I'm about leaving the studio. Now, give me the name of this person I am looking for. The person starts with a D and ends with an M. He is a famous Nollywood actor and he is married. He's from the South South. I mean, what is his name? 02016233 50, or you can send a message or voice note on the WhatsApp app, or you can call the WhatsApp app 09073288728. Okay, now let's talk about Burna Boy. Burna Boy was seen spraying money. Okay, let's take this call first before we talk about Burna Boy. Hello.
1: Hello, good morning.
0: Good morning this morning. How are you doing?
1: Good.
0: Okay, what's your name? I'm fine. I'm good.
1: Kelechi.
0: All right, Kelechi, do you want to give me the name of the person I am looking for, or do you want to tell me which character annoyed you the most in the movie Monica? Hello? Hello? Okay. Network is at it again. Let me know the name of this person that starts with a D and ends with an M. And also talk to me about Monica. Hello? Hello?
2: Good morning.
0: Good morning. How are you?
2: I'm fine.
0: What's your name?
2: My name is Mirabelle.
0: Say that again.
2: Mirabelle.
0: Mirabelle. Wow. Hi, Mirabelle. Okay, Mirabelle, do you know the name of the person I am talking about?
2: I called to say hi and how are you feeling?
0: I am okay. I am fine. Thank you so much, Mirabelle. How are you doing? Are you good?
2: No.
0: What happened?
2: I'm having a little bit.
0: Are you serious? So sorry about that, darling. Get well soon, okay? Oh my gosh, I don't know. There's this sickness in the air. Please, nobody should be sick. Everybody be healed, okay? All right, what is the name of this person? I mean, I'm shocked. You guys don't know this person? Damn. The person starts with a D and ends with an M. Who is he? All right, let's talk about Burna Boy. Burna Boy was seen spraying some dollar. What about $10,000 for singer, veteran singer Adewale Ayuba? I mean, $10,000. Now, this is the part where I ask, if you were being sprayed $10,000 right now, I mean, I won't even let you spray it on me. As you are giving me the money, I'll just be taking it. Take it. Hold it in my pocket. What will you do with $10,000? Let me know. 0201-226-3350. I mean, since nobody seems to know who this person is, I will just tell you who he is. Oh, come on. Ta-ta-da. Okay. The person I'm talking about is Daniel Etim. So usually we're always seeing his wife Toyosi talking about how much she loves him. But this time he actually told us what he loves about his wife. So because I want the world to hear that Daniel Etim loves his wife, this is what he said is the reason he loves his wife Toyosi so much. Let's listen.
3: Unapologetic about who she is. She's so authentic. And that energy is me life. Okay. What I love most about my wife, Toyosi, is that she's unapologetic about who she is. She's so authentic. And that energy is me life.
0: I don't know. I just like hearing Daniel Etim talking about his wife. Now, his wife turned a year older over the weekend. And he and her, they were celebrating their union. And he was asked, what do you love about your wife? And he says, she is authentic. Isn't that lovely?
4: Aww.
0: Now, give me the next word. I mean, this one is so easy. It starts with a C and ends with a T. Now, apparently, there is a certain gender that says they cannot stay without doing this word. Now, let me give you a hint. Now, a certain gender says they are polygamous in nature. And you know, before they become polygamous, they have to do this particular word that starts with a C and ends with a T. And let me also talk about another gender that even though they claim they don't do it, the truth is both genders do this word. It starts with a C and ends with a T. And if they catch you, Shaggy already said he should say it wasn't me, but there's a high possibility that there's someone that will catch you and the person will not forgive you. Do you know the word? I'll be right back.

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1: 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If it's trending, it's happening. And we are talking about it first.
4: 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So I asked you a question, and by the way, my name is Benny, the Laughing Diva, the Queen of No Frowning Faces, aka I am just a foodie, and this is Trends, Gist, and More on the Snack Time Show, the only show where we keep things snacky, and if we don't keep it snacky, it is definitely not the Snack Time Show. All right, let's go to WhatsApp, where we have a message here from Princess, and Princess says, good morning, Benny. Good morning, Princess. The word is cheat. Okay. All right. Well, the word I'm looking for starts with a C and ends with a T. Yes, it starts with a C and ends with a T. The truth of the matter is, when you're in relationships, there's a high possibility that some of your partners might have done this in the past. They might have done this to you, or you might have done it to someone. At the end of the day, what is that word I am looking for? It starts with a C and ends with a T. Easy word. 0201. 226-3350. Hello.
5: Hello.
4: Hi, good morning.
5: Good morning.
4: Good morning, darling. How are you?
5: I'm good, and you?
4: I am A-okay. What's your name?
5: My name is Angel.
4: Angel? Hi, Angel. So, do you know the word I'm talking about?
5: I think it's cheat.
4: Cheat? Okay. If cheat is correct, you get one song, because Princess has already dropped that on WhatsApp. So, which song would you love me to play for you?
5: How You Like That by Blackpink.
4: Say that again.
5: How You Like That.
4: Oh, How You Like That. All righty.
5: Yeah.
4: No problemo. Bye-bye.
5: Bye.
4: Bye. All righty. How You Like That. We hope she's correct, though. Hello. Good morning.
6: Hello.
4: Good morning.
6: Good morning.
4: How are you?
6: Good morning. Bye.
4: Okay, what's your name?
6: Sophie.
4: Hi, Sophie.
6: Hi.
4: Okay, so Sophie, talk to me. What's the word I'm looking for?
6: Cheat.
4: Cheat. Okay. If cheat is correct, you get one song. So what's the song you want me to play for you?
6: Waka Waka.
4: Waka Waka. All righty. Bye-bye.
6: Bye.
4: All righty. Okay. Hello.
7: Hello. Good afternoon.
4: Good morning. How are you doing, darling?
7: I'm fine.
4: Aw, what's your name?
7: My name is Sonia.
4: Say that again.
7: I said my name is
4: Sonia. All right, darling. Okay, my darling angel, talk to me. What's the word I'm looking for?
7: I think it will be cheat.
4: cheat. Okay. So if cheat is correct, you get one song. What's the song you want me to play for you?
7: Oh, the soda pop.
4: Oh, my soda pop. My soda pop. Ooh wee. All right, darling. Bye bye. All righty. Okay, so I want you to tell me the word. It starts with a C and ends with a T. It is an action. An action that most people don't want to get caught in, but one way or another, they get caught because they are not so sleek. But like Shaggy says, always remember to use the magic words, it wasn't me. Now let's talk about a veteran presenter, Frank Edego, but we'll talk about that after this call. Hello, good morning.
2: Good morning.
4: Good morning this morning. How are you doing?
2: Fine.
4: Okay, what's your name?
2: My name is Jonathan.
4: Jonathan. Hello, Jonathan. What's the word I'm looking for?
2: I think it's cheat.
4: Cheat. Okay. So if cheat is correct, you get one song. What's the song you want me to play for you?
2: Papa Ute.
4: Papa Ute. Is it the original or the slower version? Which of them?
2: The original.
4: You know the original is fast, right? Is it that one?
2: Yes.
4: Okay. All righty. Bye bye. Okay, let's talk about veteran presenter Frank Edogo. Now, a lot of rumors have been speculating about his marriage, and he has been quiet about it, but he decided to come out and talk about it, and this is what he had to say on his socials. He says, over the past few days, I've received an outpouring of kind messages, prayers, concern, and goodwill regarding my separation and ongoing divorce proceedings. I truly appreciate the empathy. Now, Father says, while I understand that the public is only just becoming aware of this chapter, I have lived through it privately for quite some time, almost 2 years, and have since made peace with it. Emotionally. Now he says, life unfolds in different seasons, and sometimes moving forward quietly is the most dignified path one can take. I am well, focused, at peace, and deeply grateful for the love, respect, and support so many of you continue to show me. Thank you. Kindly signed by Frank Edego. Yeah. So, yeah. Another marriage has come to an end. But why do you think we're having an increase in divorce cases? Why do you think that? Hello?
3: Hello, good afternoon. Good morning, sorry.
4: Good morning, darling. How are you doing?
3: Ma?
4: How are you doing?
3: Ma, what did you say?
4: How are you doing?
3: Hello?
4: Okay, do you want to give me a call back? I don't know what's going on with the network. And remember, you can send in your messages on WhatsApp. Drop your voice note on WhatsApp or call the WhatsApp app 09073288728. Hello, good morning.
8: Hello, good morning, Ma.
4: Good morning, darling. How are you doing, darling?
8: I'm fine.
4: Okay, what's your name?
8: Miracle.
4: Miracle. Wow! All right, Miracle. Do you know the word I'm talking about?
8: And can you repeat it? I wasn't listening.
4: Oh, wow. Okay. So the word starts with a C. That is C for cat. And ends with T. T for table. Usually when people are caught doing this word, they say it wasn't me. So, what is the word?
8: Cheat.
4: Cheat. Okay. If cheat is correct, you get one song. What's the song you want me to play for you?
9: I want you to play All Over You.
4: Is it All Over You, baby? All Over You. Is it that one?
9: Yes.
4: Okay. All right, darling. Bye-bye. All righty. Okay, I will take two more calls and then we will have a wrap on the show. Hello.
10: Hi, good morning.
4: Good morning this morning. How are you doing?
10: I'm fine.
4: Okay, what's your name?
10: My name is Stella.
4: Stella. Okay, Stella, do you know the word I'm talking about?
10: Okay, it starts with T and ends with T.
4: Exactly.
10: I think it will be cheat. If not cheat, what else they do?
4: I don't know. Okay, if cheat is correct, you get one song. What's the song you want me to play for you?
10: I don't know if you really know this song, Juggler Juggler.
4: Ah, nah, I cannot play that one. That one is kind of violent, you know. We're all about peace. We are not busting anything.
10: No, it's a gospel song.
4: I can play No Turning Back for you. Is that okay?
10: No. Did you know Seven Eyes, Seven Rings?
4: What?
10: Seven Eyes, Seven Rings, Seven Screws.
4: Is it Seven Rings by Ariana Grande?
10: Yeah.
4: Okay, so you want me to play Seven Rings for you. If you are correct, right?
10: Yeah.
4: All righty. Okay, darling. Bye-bye. Okay, and that is the final call. I know Juggler Juggler is a gospel song, but I don't know. Bust the juggler. Okay, time for the moment of truth. A lot of people have said the word, and the word is cheat. It wasn't me. Okay, Pastor Bolaji has this to say to cheaters. He said that, you know what? Cheating. If you choose to cheat, your partner has option to forgive you, but forgiveness doesn't mean they will stay in the marriage or relationship. They can walk away. And that is on period. A round of applause for him. So just because a woman says she forgives you doesn't mean that she actually forgets. So next time you're cheating, whether you're a man or a woman that is cheating, remember, there is a possibility they will forgive you, but they will leave you. So the next time you're thinking about going to the side person, remember, if your partner catches you and they leave you, will you be okay? With those wise words from my humble self, this is where I sign out on the show. Don't worry, 12 o'clock, the ladies of the midday will be here. We're talking about Queen Coco and Lady Faith on The Pickup Show, the only show where they pick up your calls. My name is Benny the Laughing Diva. 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Until tomorrow, I do not say bye, but I do say adios, sir. And remember, I'm all over you.

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1: 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My name is Lady Faith.
2: And my name is Queen Coco.
1: And you just heard the voices of the Pickup Girls. And also you heard Farmer Thompson. And he gave us quite a lot of things to learn about farming. And I think I'm almost convinced about farming. I just might start with pepper. If it comes out well, I would now move to tomatoes and then probably sweet potatoes, and then I'll be moving. And before you know, who knows? OAP/farmer.
2: Yeah. I feel like you should be very familiar with you should be very familiar with pepper, with the one you are showing me every day. I am willing to try my hand again because I don't think I have a green thumb. I tried cassava. The ants and termites ate it. When I came back and checked it,
1: you just got discouraged.
2: I was so discouraged. You know, with cassava, you actually take the actual stem and you plant it into like a ridge kind of a thing. So I did not know. I was so discouraged.
1: I think if I'm to try anything for now, it should be the vegetables.
2: Yeah.
1: I mean, tomatoes, carrots, bell peppers.
2: I don't know about carrots. So.
1: Watermelons, you know.
2: Auntie, where you want to spell?
1: My goodness.
2: See, anything is possible. Let's not discourage you.
1: The visual expression when I said vegetables and I called carrots.
2: I don't intend to discourage you.
1: Please, I want to do everything. I want to start selling. I want to even start selling garden eggs safe. I will plant it.
2: Okay, but do you know how to do that?
1: Farmer Thompson would give me...
2: Anyway, so the thing that Farmer Thompson came up with, that conversation on chemicals, I've already promised him we will have him back.
1: Yeah, we will. Because nowadays we're eating chemical-infested foods. I heard someone was even telling me one time that she bought beans and then she tried washing that beans before she cooked it. And then after she was cooking it, the water was giving this different color, you know, that rainbow-ish kind of color when you pour oil into
2: like
1: water.
2: Yeah,
1: so she didn't understand. Then the smell was, and then she realized that sniper was used to this chemical was used to preserve the beans, and it's

0: harmful to us.
1: But what happened to using dry pepper to preserve those things? Like, we don't do that again.
0: People do. My mom still does.
1: Uh-huh, because I remember when it comes to preservation of especially beans, you would always find that little dry easy atagigun inside it.
0: When you open the jar where they are keeping it, you start coughing because of the pepper. Oh,
1: so
0: my
1: you know
0: goodness.
1: What I'm talking about.
0: Yeah. Well, I mean, it's been such an amazing moment, time with Farmer Thompson, and we're going to learn more, talk to him about eggs too, because I mean, who knows, I might just visit him this weekend.
1: I'm shocked I'm hearing that eggs are 300.
0: You're shocked? I mean, the big ones are like 300, the tiny ones are like 250.
1: Really?
0: I'm telling you, really, it's
1: that's
0: so outrageous. But anyways, if you look at the time, you see that it is 12:52 already. My goodness, 12:52, where did the time run to? We're having such an amazing time with Farmer Thompson. We didn't even check that time was going, but you have to stay tuned because coming up next is the Less Travel Show, and on that segment we discuss about places, things, people, culture, traditions that you don't even know exist or just might know, but you have to learn one or two things. So you will love this one that's coming. This one that's coming is something amazing. Where are we going to today?
1: We're not going very far.
0: Exactly. You might just be around, but
1: and
0: you don't even know
1: you
0: something
1: you
0: is happening.
1: There. You have been there before.
0: But we're going to open up more. Anyways, let's go listen to more music. I always tell you that out of all the strong and very important conversations, music is always part of us. And we have to go dance. DJ Coco, play me some music.
1: Mm-hmm.

0: If the alphabets could give advice, O might say, oh my.
1: Oh my God!
0: Letter O might say, own your quirks, orbit the world with weirdness, and obsess over your favorite memes.

0: 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What time is it?
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1: Explorer Hearts, Lady Fate is taking you on Let's Travel. 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
2: Okay, 106 on the what?
3: On the DOT.
2: Okay. My name is Lady Faith and...
3: My name is Queen Coco. And do you remember our girl? Good afternoon, girl. May we know you.
4: Why did you say girl?
3: Are you not our girl?
4: Yes. I mean, I even like being the baby girl.
3: Nobody says
2: you're not a baby girl. You're an old woman.
4: No, I had the baby. I like being the baby girl.
3: Sorry, you. We may not be baby. Sorry, you.
4: Sorry.
3: So, okay. Man, this is Mariam. If you all have been listening to us for the past, I think, 2 weeks now, you know Mariam. Mariam is the girl that has been bragging that she knows riddle.
4: I proved myself.
2: She did, actually.
4: She did, actually.
2: All right, our beautiful listeners. This is your favorite segment, or should I say it's time for your favorite segment. That is the Less Travel. And we have something to tell you guys today about a particular city that so many people are very familiar with, but they don't even know.
3: Yeah, you've been there, but have you been there?
2: You might have heard, but you haven't. You might have not been there before. So it's actually time for you to stay put, stay tuned in, don't go nowhere. If you have to move, move with your radio. I don't want to hear nothing, okay? I don't want to hear nothing.
3: Yeah.
2: And besides, Mariam is here. We're going to have to educate you guys about a lot of things in this particular city today. And I promise you, guys, myself, I haven't been to half of the places, but you want to stay tuned in because we have a very interesting conversation.
4: Yes, Lady Faith, please tell us already, because right now I'm in suspense.
2: That's what I want. Be in suspense.
3: You know what? The hints will be dropping
2: one
3: like this. You
2: when after the older.
3: Okay. Yeah, okay. But you, I promise you have been there.
4: Alrighty.
2: Yeah.
3: All right, let's get into the music. Let's travel segment has begun. We're going somewhere very cool.
2: Let me say it the right way. DJ Coco, play me some music.
3: Mm-hmm.

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0: right, that was Sheikh JP with Adamilo. And of course, you also heard Baruana. Now, if you are familiar with the city of Abuja, you know Baruana, because every time DJ dropped that song,
1: my goodness, the whole city is shaking.
2: The whole studio was.
1: Well, it's just a
2: little.
1: All right.
0: Welcome back to the show. My name is Queen Coco.
1: And my name is Lady Faith.
2: And I am
3: Mariam.
1: Oh my goodness,
0: so
1: I just like that.
0: In case you didn't pick up any of the hints, today we are not going far. We are here within.
1: Yes.
0: We are within the city of Abuja. Now, woo-hoo! Many of us, Now, many of us are just so comfortable living, because we know this is the Federal Capital Territory. We forget that there are people who live here that call this place home. Now, for us, this who are is, visitors, this is the host city.
1: I thought about that before.
0: Yeah.
1: You are right.
0: But for many people, Abuja is their home. It is where their ancestors are from. And that is why we felt it's so important to learn a little bit about the indigenous and the original inhabitants of the FCT.
1: Yeah, actually, I agree.
0: Mariam, what do you know? I mean, what do you know about Abuja and the people that live here?
2: Abuja is the FCT. Of course.
0: Wow.
2: And I know the indigenous people are the Gbagi people,
0: That's very good. Now, did you know that there are more than 5 to 6 indigenous tribes in the FCT?
1: You don't mean it.
0: So just before, so we have the Gbagi people, which some people call Gwari. We also have the Basa people. You are familiar with the Basa people, right?
1: Yeah.
0: Then we also have the Koro people.
1: Koro?
0: Yes. We have the Gade people.
1: Gade. Okay.
0: We have the Gana.
1: Ah.
0: We also have the Amua people. Oh. And they are all here in the FCT. Now, they have a particular festival which they do and they celebrate. I know they used to do it in Old Parade Ground, and all those tribes come out.
2: Wait, one question. Do they all speak the same language?
1: No, they don't.
2: That's fascinating.
0: Yeah, very, very cool. So, the Abuja people, I'm sure we all can attest that they are very welcoming. You know why? Because they have not chased us till now.
1: Do you understand? Like,
0: we are still
1: the
0: here.
1: The fact that this is actually someone's village.
0: Yeah.
1: And someone's village have tall buildings and tarred roads and
2: beautiful views.
1: And almost all the most beautiful places lives here or belong here.
2: It's really
0: because when people think about Abuja or the FCT, they think about, you know, beautiful tall buildings, they think about really great roads, but this particular city only became the federal capital in 1991. We have a caller, so let's hear what this person has to say. Hello caller.
1: Hello. Hi.
4: Good afternoon,
1: darling. What's your name?
4: My name is Ebenezer.
0: Ebenezer.
1: My goodness. How are you doing today, Ebenezer?
4: I'm fine.
1: Okay.
0: All right, Ebenezer. So you live here in Abuja, right? Did you know that there are people that are indigenous to the city of Abuja?
4: Yeah.
0: Oh, so you know that. What are they called? What's the name of the tribe?
4: Igbo.
1: Igbo?
0: Did you say Igbo?
1: Where are you from, Ebenezer?
4: I'm from...
1: Sorry?
4: Yoruba.
1: You're Yoruba. So were you born in Abuja?
4: Yeah.
1: Okay. I see why you say Igbo.
0: I feel like giving him one baggy name like this. You know, people that they call Sheko.
1: Sheko Yemilo.
0: All right. So, Ebenezer, you're going to have to stay tuned and listen, because there is so much to learn about the Gbagi people. They are the original inhabitants of this great city that we call home.
1: Okay.
0: All right, thank you so much, Sheko Yamilo.
1: Okay,
2: so we have a naming ceremony. Right?
1: You see, you guys are seeing, there's this thing that Coco does every
0: what
1: time. She knows how to give people names. Well, we have quite a couple of calls to take. Let's hear what these people have to say. Hello.
0: I'll give this person names.
4: Hello.
1: Hi, what's your name?
5: My name is Faith.
1: Faith! Oh my goodness, you deserve a round of applause. Woo!
0: Hi, Faith.
1: Hi, Faith. How are you doing today?
5: I'm fine.
1: Do you know who is talking to you right now?
5: No.
1: It's so saddening. So just guess, amongst Lady Faith, Coco, and Mariam, who is talking to you right now? Amongst Lady Faith, Coco, and Mariam, my goodness, network, you had to do that.
0: And I had
1: you
0: name
1: had
0: for
1: to
0: her,
1: do that.
0: And I had name for
1: we'll
0: her.
1: Still give her that name. Let's see when she calls back, because her name is Faith.
2: Yeah.
1: So any name you give to her, you give to me.
0: Ew.
1: So think before
0: okay,
1: you give that name.
0: Okay, let's take this call.
1: Hello.
6: Hello, good afternoon.
1: Good evening. Good afternoon. Good afternoon, darling. What's your name?
6: Miracle.
1: Miracle. How are you doing today, Sha? Let me ask you.
6: I'm fine.
1: Fine. Miracle, we are giving people names. So before you ask us to give you a name, or before we give you a name, do you have a name you want to...
0: A baggy name
1: you would want for yourself before Queen Coco gives you a name that you might not appreciate.
0: You will appreciate it now.
6: Any name.
1: She give you any name. Okay.
2: So Queen Coco is trusted.
0: Thank you.
1: Queen Coco, yeah, give him name. Let's see.
0: So we've already given someone Sheko Yamilo. I think we can call you Magode.
1: Yeah.
0: And Magode means thank you.
1: Yes, Magode is actually a very beautiful name. Mm. Magode is like Nagode in Hausa. And Nagode is thank you. And Magode, thank you. So, thank you. How are you doing today?
6: I want to give you Diallo.
1: You want to give me what?
0: Diallo. No, that's not a baggy name.
6: Diallo.
1: Diallo is Diallo yeah. Baggy,
0: or is it Damilo?
1: Oh, yeah, are you trying to say Damilo?
0: Anyway, it's all good, yeah, miracle. I mean, so, tell me, do you know anything about the baggy people of the FCT?
6: I have a friend that's baggy, but I don't know anything.
1: Really? My goodness,
0: so you don't ask your friend.
1: You need to ask questions, okay?
2: That's the thing.
1: The thing is, let me tell you something about the baggy people. They are known for eating a special food. But I want to give you an assignment. You have a baggy friend. Go and ask your friend, what is that special food that he used to eat? Then call me back and tell me,
0: it's
1: okay?
0: It's like a porridge.
1: Yeah. Don't give him heat.
6: She's here.
1: She's in school.
0: But you know what? That's all good. Thank you so much for calling, Miracle. So here it is. All the baggy people, please stand up. Call us up. Let us know what are some of the delicious foods that you eat in the baggy community. The phone line 0201-226-3350. Or you drop a message on WhatsApp 0907-328-8728. We are talking about the baggy people.
1: And you know that as much as baggy people own Abuja, one interesting fact is the name Abuja originally referred to a nearby town called Suleja. So if you are from Suleja, let me hear you say yeah. Woo! So yeah, Suleja used to be Abuja. I don't know what happened. I don't know who came and did the division, the separation, and then now Suleja is a town on its own, Abuja is a town on its own, but anyways, yeah, if you know the real story about this separation, you can call us and also tell us.
0: Yeah, so for those who don't know, even though when the FCT was being created, many families were displaced, but you will still find many indigenous baggy people
1: in areas such
0: as Kuje.
1: Yeah,
0: you will see them in Abaji,
1: Gwagwalada,
0: even places like Galadima, there
1: Kwali.
0: Are still the Kwali areas.
1: I mean, even Suleja,
0: Rubuchi and Suleja, you will still very much find a lot of baggy people. And if you ever come across a baggy person, do you know how you greet them? You say Agiefe.
1: No, it's not. That's not how you say it. That's not how you say it. It's Agife.
0: That's what I said.
1: No, you say Agife. It's that's different. It's Agife, Lafia, Awolona.
0: It's Lafia. Oh,
1: Awolona. See, I know these people because I lived with them. You
0: my
1: will not
0: neighbor,
1: tell me what. Your neighbor not know is, nothing. She if your neighbor hear you say that.
0: It's Lafia, not Lafia.
1: They're
0: Lafia.
1: Different. So there's Baggy Abuja, there's Baggy Kaduna, there are so many.
2: So which one are you speaking
0: about
2: the
0: Abuja people now?
1: And then there's Baggy Mina.
0: Yes, but we're talking about, are we not talking about?
2: So that's what I'm asking now. Which one is she speaking?
1: So Lafia.
0: She's speaking of the one from River State.
1: My goodness.
0: I'm kidding.
1: Lafia are all the same.
2: But you're going to say,
0: zero, oh, two, zero. Zero, two, zero, one, 226, 3350. Let's get into some more music. We'll see you. We're coming back.
1: DJ Coco, we are going to play some music. Okay, we'll be right back.

0: Okay. Woohoo! Ole Cool by Ice Prince. I'm Brymo. That's it. And is the baggy Tommy. And Brymo. Welcome back to Kids 101.7 FM. My name is Lady Faith.
1: And my name is Queen Coco.
2: And I am
0: Mariam.
1: Mariam, aka Shekosa.
0: Okay, so we were talking about the baggy people before we went out on the short break. There's something I also want to know. I heard that they're traditional food that they're heavily tied to in this baggy land. So Queen Coco.
1: Yes, so I mean the baggy people and the baggy community as a whole are well known for farming. They are farmers. It is in their body, it's in their blood. They have a green thumb. In fact, I don't think I know one single baggy person that is not into any form of farming, whether commercial or subsistence. They are really good at it.
0: Wow.
1: And their foods are very grain heavy, so they have a lot of foods that are made out of millet, out of corn. They also have a lot of foods made out of yam, because you know sometimes we have yam that is directly from the MCT.
0: Actually.
1: So one of their most famous dishes is called jepo.
0: Jepo.
1: I don't think it's
2: Jepo.
0: I you know, I actually wish I could call one of my baggy friends right now and put them on air.
1: That person is baggy straight from Osun State.
0: No, this person is even baggy Abuja.
1: Anyway, so that is one of their porridges that they love to make, and it's very delicious. You should try it if you've never had it before. Once you have any baggy friend, just say, please, can I have some Jepo?
0: Trust me, you don't want to take it.
2: Really?
0: Yeah. Why? If you're not used to some of these things, don't try.
1: No, but you
2: how
1: can always you try something.
0: So, Jepo is liquid tuo.
1: So?
2: You don't?
0: Go and take it. I have taken it.
1: I'm taking
2: and
1: it
2: you
1: too.
2: You like it?
0: No, I didn't really like it like that.
2: Well, maybe I can like it.
1: Me, I would like
0: apart,
1: it.
0: Do you know that? I know baggy people that don't like Jepo.
1: Have you tried eating
0: their tuo and kandolo?
1: I never tried that one, and it's okay. But you see, but as for Jepo, I've tried it, and the way you are making it seem like it's not. If you can eat tuo, you can eat Jepo. You can try.
0: You can drink.
1: And you know
0: Jepo.
1: What? Try something at least once.
2: At least then you know if you can get used to it or not.
0: You will not like it. This is no offense to baggy people. I'm not saying it's bad. I'm just saying, I mean, I've heard people say they cannot take pate, because I'm from Kaduna and some people don't like pate, and it's okay. And I mean,
1: pate, aka gote, aka tere,
0: anything you want to call it. I mean, but it's not because it's a bad food. It's just that some people don't know how to look at the combination of seeing corn and garden egg and granules and bones and leaves and you know.
2: Balanced diet.
0: But some people don't know how to take it, and I'm not going to take offense on that. But anyways,
1: okay, Shekoduza.
0: My name is not Shekoduza. My name is Faith, please. And then another food that I know them to like is Mion Kuka.
1: Yes.
0: They like Mion Kuka a lot.
1: The baggy community love Mion Kuka.
0: Oh my goodness. Mm-hmm. You cannot take that away from them. Anyways,
1: but I think Mion Kuka is very well loved in the north. So.
0: Do you think we should go call one or two baggy people? Because no shades, but
1: they should call us.
0: They call us. And I would like to, you know, I would have loved to actually put one of my baggy friends on air, but right now I don't know if she's working or if she's even listening. I don't know what she's doing right now. But if she was listening by now, she would have called. But anyways.
1: 0201-226-3350. All of you from the baggy community, we want to learn. We want to know about your culture. I'm calling out specifically to Damilo. Sheko Tayazan.
0: Sheko Duza.
1: Sheko
0: Yemilo.
1: Sheko Nunwaza.
0: Oh.
1: Sheko Sa. Sheko Duza.
0: Oh.
1: Kusumi. Magode. All of you.
0: We have a caller. Probably this person is calling to attack you.
1: It can never be.
0: Because you have been calling a lot of their names.
1: Yes, now. And I want them to call us up.
0: Sharp.
1: Hello, caller. Agife.
0: For sure the person. Agife. Agife, not Agife.
1: That's your business.
0: Okay. Until they call us and correct us.
1: Hello.
3: Hi.
0: Good afternoon. Agife.
3: Love you.
0: Hi, thank you. Are you baggy?
3: Huh?
0: Are you baggy?
3: No.
0: Oh, okay.
1: Anyway, what's your name?
0: Faithful?
1: Faithful, please call us back.
0: Hello.
1: Aggie Faye.
4: Mbolo.
0: Awolona. Awolona. Oh my goodness. Oh. Okay, we have another call here. Hello.
1: Please call us back.
4: Hello.
0: Hello. How you doing?
1: Aggie Faye.
0: Aggie
4: Faye. Hello, I'm here.
0: Okay, what is your name?
4: Kelvin.
0: Before I go for that, Kelvin, where are you from?
4: Abuja.
0: Abuja. Ooh. What tribe are you?
4: Wait, is it my state of origin?
0: Yes. Yeah, your state of origin, actually. Sorry for that.
4: Oh, Anambra.
0: Kedu. Kedu, God save you. Okay, so it means you, I don't know, okay, but you've lived in Abuja for quite some time. Do you know anything about the Bagi people?
4: I only know that their state of origin is Abuja. That's
1: wow. Well, that's a good one.
0: Well, that's good. Okay, so
1: I think that because we've been living, especially you, Kelvin, I've been living in Abuja for some time.
0: Mm-hmm.
1: Can you promise us that you will, after today, you're going to learn one or two things about the Bagi community?
4: Maybe.
1: Yeah. I think you should. It's a great place. It's a great thing to learn about the place that you live.
2: Just getting to know your community.
0: Yeah. It's not your community. You are living in their land. You better learn their language. All right. All right, Kelvin. Thanks for calling.
1: That our buggy sister that was calling. Ma.
0: Please call us back.
1: The network.
0: Yes, we want to hear from you. We want to learn one or two things. We want to know how to join Kandolo and Tuo together. We want to learn how to drink Jokpo. And is it Jokpo or Jekpo? Because I don't know what...
1: I don't know what
0: Queen Coco will be saying here.
1: You know, because I'm from England. It's Jekpo.
0: Hello, how are you doing?
5: Thank you.
0: Huh? Okay. No problem. Good afternoon. What is your name?
5: Katrin.
0: Hi, Katrin. Before we go for that, where are you from?
5: I'm from Benue.
0: Oh, Chimo. Chai. Okay, you don't know anything about what I'm about to say. But anyways, Katrin, you've been living in Abuja for quite some time, yeah?
5: Yeah.
1: Katrin, which tribe are you?
0: Thief.
1: Upandeve.
0: Upandeve. Is it Upandeve? Upandeve. What did you say?
5: It's
0: Upandeve.
1: All right, Catherine, tell me, do you know anything about the Bagi people of the FCT?
5: You what?
0: The Bagi people.
5: Oh, okay. All I know is...
0: Network. These people don't want us to talk today. Anyways, I don't know what's going on, but this network, we have to go check it out. But anyways, Queen Coco, how do you say we'll be right back in Bagi? My goodness. Is that it?
1: Okay, maybe it's Awolona.
0: See you guys, we'll be right back.

0: Beautiful
1: crafted mats, beautiful pottery.
0: Did I just say poetry? My goodness. I was mistaking poetry for pottery. I was going to say pottery. I'm really? Sorry. My bad.
1: Yeah. And so, I mean, and also in the area of music, we've been hearing a lot of baggy music coming out and really entertaining us. And that really shows that there's so much talent in the baggy community.
0: Yeah, and they have very strong family values. They don't disrespect their culture. In fact, I think no matter how, I'm sorry to use the word educated or learned, a baggy person is, they don't leave their culture. That's why most people used to think as if baggy people will always be. If you see a very well organized girl, you know, looking beautiful, the moment she hear Agife, they don't. In fact, go abroad. They have strong family values and they respect their culture a lot.
1: A very notable, and we're going to use this to wrap up. A very, very notable baggy person, somebody from the baggy community, and they are so proud of her. Is of course Ladi Kwali. Have you seen Nigerian currency?
0: Have you seen her on the 20 naira note? That is her. That is she, and that is who she is.
2: And her poetry is cool.
0: Anyways, well, if you look at the time, it's already 1:49. I mean, where is all this time going? Who's taking it? I know it's Kokosha. And we have to, you know, go and gather more trick questions, riddles, and sounds for you all to make. Because when you call us this time around, we have something for you back to back. We are going to give you guys. So if you know you have questions for Mariam and you have riddles for... questions for Mariam and riddles for Queen Coco, you can call us up.
2: Queen Coco, why are you looking like that?
0: You can call us up and, you know, you can tell them to make whatever sound, ask them questions and riddles, and they are here to answer you. As for me, I'll be your host and I will be the judge.
2: And you will be part of the competition. If there's going to be any.
1: We'll be right back.
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I have a

0: Time check. What time is it?
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3: 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Test your skills, cheer along, and see if you can be the ultimate winner today. The fun starts right now!

0: Do you sing in the shower?
1: Yes, I do. Almost every day. I mean, almost every day.
0: Concert?
1: You said what?
0: Concert?
2: Yeah. So
1: you host a concert? Like in the bathroom?
2: Yeah,
3: I host a sold-out concert every day in the bathroom.
1: You don't mean it.
3: Tickets sold out. I perform all kinds of music.
1: You don't mean it. Mm-hmm. Well, I mean, in the bathroom, you just feel like you have the most amazing voice. Like, I tried singing one song one time, and then my voice was like, oh my goodness, this, it's so good. But when I came out of the bathroom,
0: I think I'm the odd one out here.
1: You're the odd one?
0: Yeah.
1: You don't sing in the bathroom?
0: Yeah, I don't sing
1: Why?
0: In the bathroom. I think in the bathroom.
1: Singing.
3: Oh, so like, are you one of the people that settle arguments in the bathroom? Imaginary?
0: Something like that.
1: You think in the bathroom. Oh, exactly. I mean, I do. So I talk to myself in the bathroom.
0: Yeah, I do that a lot.
1: I think the bathroom is where I have a court meeting with myself.
0: Yes.
1: My spirit and my soul. And we're telling ourselves the right thing. Oh, this thing was.
0: Don't do this.
1: In the morning. Can you imagine? When I wake up in the morning and I'm sitting on the WC, probably peeing or something, I'm like, God, I have to go to work today. Yeah, but if you don't go to work, how will you make money? You know, even that thing I bought that last time, it was not okay.
0: So
1: I
0: talked to myself coming in and
1: a couple of times. My mom has caught me,
0: really,
1: and she asked, she would not look at me. I'm like,
0: that thing is some sort of tricky because you wouldn't want anybody catch you doing that. They'll not think something.
1: Another
0: is wrong
1: thing
0: with you.
1: I do is I talk to the mirror a lot. Like, I speak to my, I'm like,
0: No wonder we're kind of like,
1: I talk to the mirror myself.
0: A day don't go by without me looking at the mirror. No, a day don't go by.
1: You, this girl, you are me and I am you.
0: Exactly.
1: Anyways, guys, all right, that got around. This is a segment where we separate the sharp minds from the, oh my God, I forgot to, I thought I got there, but this is not that one. This is a time where you actually shine like a premium diamond, you know?
4: No,
1: this is not to disgrace you respectfully, but get the answers correct or the sounds correct. And personally, we are going to play you a song of your choice.
0: Your choice.
1: So, my name is Lady Faith.
0: And I am
2: Mariam.
1: All right. Now, she was about to say Lady Coco, though. Mm-hmm. But anyways, Coco is a little bit, you know, outside doing something small because she's gonna blow her nose. You know, she's gotta excuse herself for something little while. She'll be right back. And when we are back, we're gonna play more games, right, Mariam?
0: And get ready for your questions to answer.
1: We are gonna play more games. Anyways, let's go listen to We Pray by Coldplay and Burna Boy. We will be right back.

0: welcome back to the show.
1: Yes.
0: It's Kids 101.7, the pickup show, and we are playing some games.
1: Woohoo!
0: Yeah, and Queen Coco's still in the building. Lady Faith and Mariam are still here now.
1: Yes, yeah.
0: I don't want to be tested. Please. I don't want to be tempted. I don't want to be tested.
1: You guys.
0: But you know what? You can call us up on 0201-226-3350.
1: Or you can call us by WhatsApp on 0907-328-8728. And we have a call here. Let's see who is calling. Hello.
2: Hello, good afternoon.
1: Good afternoon. How are you doing?
2: Fine.
1: Okay, what's your name?
2: Miracle.
1: And now they tell your jeans and soon. All right, Miracle. do you want to answer three questions, riddles? Or do you want to make a sound?
2: Trick questions.
1: Okay. So I want to ask you this very, very difficult but easy trick question, okay?
0: Is it difficult or is it difficult?
3: That's a paradox.
1: God bless you, Miriam. Okay, so, Miracle.
2: Mom?
1: Mariam here has 20 sweets. Lollipops, right? All but six were stolen. What? Mariam here in the studio. She came in with six lollipops. Let's assume she came in with six lollipops to the studio, right?
2: Okay.
1: All but six were stolen.
3: So who stole
1: How them? Many does she have? It's success though. Mariam came into the studio with 20 lollipops. All but six were stolen. So how many does she have left?
2: Nothing.
1: Oh, oh. Really?
3: Oh.
1: Are you sure?
2: Okay, I'm coming. All but six was stolen. But I said she's left with 14.
1: 14? Is she left with 14?
3: Oh, but six. Oh.
2: Of nothing.
1: Oh my goodness, you are not correct, actually. But you know what, Miracle? I want you to go think about it and call me back, okay?
2: Please, can you change it?
1: No, we cannot change it. Just go. Just don't worry. I'm here with you, okay? Think about it and call us back. All right?
2: Okay.
1: All right. Bye.
3: But by the way, who took my sweets?
1: It's success, I promise you. Hello?
3: Hello, hello, hello, hello, good afternoon. What's your name?
4: The name's Kelvin.
1: Okay, Kelvin, did you hear the trick question I just gave Miracle?
4: Okay, for sure.
1: Sorry?
4: I said for sure.
3: Okay,
1: yeah, okay,
3: okay, so
1: for sure.
3: What's the answer?
1: Hello.
4: Hello.
1: Yeah,
4: I'm hearing you.
1: Yeah, okay. We just asked the question. So what is the answer?
4: The answer is she has six. 14 was stolen.
1: She has six. 14 was stolen.
3: So are you saying, yes. How many do you say I have left?
4: She had six left. All but six.
1: Okay, so Kelvin.
3: We're very sorry to tell you.
1: The answer
3: is correct.
1: A round of applause for you. Okay, Kelvin, well done. That was actually very smart. What song do you want us to play for you?
4: Calm down now.
1: What song do you want us to play for you, Kelvin?
4: Ordinary
1: by Alex Warren. Okay, so we're going to push play for you, okay? Thanks for calling.
4: Okay.
1: Yeah. All right, we have another caller. Hello.
5: It is Miracle.
1: Miracle. Okay, welcome back. So, Kelvin already answered the question. So, yes, you have a chance to now change the question, okay?
5: Okay.
1: So, do you want... Trick questions.
5: I see.
1: You say what?
2: tricky question.
1: Okay. So, Miracle, there are 6 cups on the table. If you take away 2, how many do you have?
2: 2.
1: Think about it. There are 6 cups on the table. If you take away 2, how many do you have?
2: I have 2.
1: You have 2. Okay, Miracle. I mean, I've been trying so many questions and you've been giving your answers. Well, you see this one you gave, it's actually very correct. Well done, a round of applause for you.
2: Yay!
1: Okay, so what song do you want me to play for you?
2: Let Me Love by Justin Bieber.
1: Let Me Down by Justin Bieber.
2: No, Let Me Love You by Justin Bieber.
1: Let Me Love
2: Bieber.
1: You.
2: Let Me Love You.
1: Sing again.
2: Let Me Love You.
1: Oh.
2: Let Me
3: Love
1: You.
3: I have
1: a such a I give up, let me love you. Okay. All right, darling, we're going to do that for you, okay?
2: I give you one.
1: Okay, Mariam. All right, Mariam is ready for you, but you have to do that quickly, okay?
2: Okay, I'll be fast with it. Okay. What ship has 2 mates but no captain?
3: I didn't get that.
2: You said?
3: I didn't get what you said. Can you go over it again?
2: What ship has 2 mates but no captain?
3: 2 mates?
1: Wait, you said what ship has 2 mates but no captain?
2: Yeah.
1: What is the answer? That's for Mariam, though, not me.
3: Ship. I think I have an idea, but let's just say it.
1: Wait. What ship has 2 mates but no captain? What ship?
2: Yeah.
3: Do you mean like friendship or relationship?
1: You have to pick one.
3: Yeah.
0: Oh, I think I know. I think I know.
1: Okay, it's for Mariam.
3: I think it's relationship.
1: Is she correct?
0: Can I guess?
1: She already said the answer.
0: Is she correct? Relationship. Can I guess?
2: I didn't hear.
1: No, Mariam,
3: I said relationship.
2: Yay!
3: I keep proving myself time.
1: Okay, Mariam, that is good. Thank you, Miracle.
3: Lady Coco. Queen Coco.
0: Yes, ma'am.
3: Can you say that? I keep proving myself over and over again.
1: Yes, I believe in you.
0: You will leave the studio.
1: I believe in you. Anyways, guys, let's go listen to more music. We will be right back.

0: goodness, that was very chaotic. Anyways, welcome back to Kids 101.7 FM. My name is Lady Faith, and I have with me in the studio
1: Mariam.
0: Anyways, we have a caller already. The blood is boiling. Hello.
2: Hello.
0: Hi. What's your name?
2: It's Kelvin. I can't say thank you for playing. I just heard it.
0: You're welcome, Kelvin. All right, bye.
2: Wait.
0: Okay. Well, if you want to call me up and tell me thank you for playing your song, all you have to do is call me up, answer a question, a trick question, riddle, or make a sound, and then you can call me and say as many thank yous as you want on 0201-226-3350, or you can call us by WhatsApp on
1: 090-7328-8728.
0: Okay.
1: Hello.
3: Hi.
1: Good afternoon. What's your name?
0: Katrin. Okay, hi, Katrin. Ink Bandeve. How you doing today?
3: Hi.
0: How's work today?
3: Fine, thank you.
0: All right. Katrin, do you want to answer three questions, riddles, or do you want to make a sound?
3: You want to make a sound.
0: Okay, I want you to make a sound of a chicken for me.
3: A chicken?
0: Yes, yeah. I want to hear it without your tiny voice. I want to hear that sound.
3: Okay.
0: All right.
3: Then
0: yeah, as we listen, may we be blessed.
1: As it starts, may you be blessed as well.
0: All right. Katrin, we are waiting, though. Oh my goodness, Katrin, was that shyness? Was that? Were you ashamed? Oh my goodness. Okay. Hello. Hi.
4: Hello.
0: Hi.
4: Hi.
0: What's your name?
4: My name is Victor.
0: Okay, my name is Faith too.
4: Okay.
0: Okay, Victor, can you step a bit far away from your radio set? I can hear myself.
4: Okay.
0: Yeah, thank you. All right, Victor. Do you want to answer three questions, riddles, or do you want to make a sound?
4: I want to make a sound.
0: Very good. Thanks. I want you to make a sound of a chicken for me.
4: Okay.
0: That was a rooster. That's a rooster. I want the quack quack sound. The quack quack sound.
4: Okay.
0: Yeah.
4: Quack quack quack quack quack.
0: Oh my goodness. Is that you? Do it again.
1: Wait, are you sure you don't have a chicken there?
0: My lord, am I good? Okay, Victor. Victor, right?
4: Yeah.
0: Yes. Please tell me, what song do you want me to write to play for you?
4: 1,000 years.
0: 1,000 years. I will play it 1,000 times for you, okay? My goodness. Okay, we dropped that call. We have another call here. Hello.
5: Yes, ma'am. Good afternoon, ma'am.
0: Good afternoon, darling. What's your name?
5: My name is Samuel.
0: Samuel, how are you doing today? Excuse me.
5: I'm very fine, ma'am.
0: All right. So, Samuel, do you want to answer trick questions, riddles, or do you want to make a sound?
5: You want to make a sound.
1: Everybody wants to make a sound.
0: Okay, Mariam, give Samuel a sound to make, please.
1: Okay, can you make a sound of a cat?
5: Meow.
0: No, This one is a very nonchalant cat. No. I want a chalant cat.
5: It's fine.
0: Sorry?
5: Meow.
0: No, meow. Meow. He said no. Meow, meow. Well, that was okay. That was nice. Thank you so much, Samuel. So what song do you want us to play for you?
5: Okay, I want you to play Special Z by King Gnu.
1: Special
0: With Me by who?
5: No, Special Z.
0: Special Z.
5: Yes.
0: So special with the letter Z, right?
5: Yes.
0: Okay. All right.
1: By who?
0: By who though?
5: King Nu.
0: King
5: the
0: Nu.
5: The Nu is spelled G-N-U.
0: Okay. All right. They're going to push play for you, okay?
5: Okay, ma. Thank you very much.
0: You're welcome. Bye.
5: Bye.
0: Bye. Ooh. Hello.
6: Hello.
0: Hi. How you doing?
6: We're fine.
0: Okay. What's your name?
6: Gloria Carissa.
0: Gloria. Okay, Gloria. So, do you want to answer three questions? Ma?
6: Chloe and Carissa.
0: My goodness, I'm so sorry, my darlings. I didn't hear. I thought you said Gloria. Chloe and Carissa. Okay. So, do you guys want to answer trick questions, riddles, or do you want to make a sound?
6: A riddle.
0: Okay. Are you sure?
6: Yeah.
0: Okay, so who wants to go first?
6: Me.
0: Who is me? Who is not me?
6: Chloe wants to answer.
0: Okay, Chloe first. All right, Chloe. So, are you ready for me?
6: Yes.
0: All right. Chloe, what has rings but no finger?
6: Repeat the question.
0: What has many rings but no finger?
6: Okay. I need time to think.
0: You need time to think? What?
6: No.
0: What is the answer?
6: Give me another question.
0: Okay. All right. So let me change this question for you. Let me change the question, okay?
6: Okay.
0: What can break without falling and fall without breaking?
6: A sunset.
0: Sunset? No, it's not sunset, but you're close. Pretty close.
6: Sunset and sunrise.
0: No, in another word. What is sunset and sunrise in another word?
6: Yeah, dawn and dusk.
0: No. You know, my goodness. There's no how I can give you a hint without saying the answer. When the sun sets, what part of the day is that?
6: Morning and night.
0: Day and night, not morning and night, day and night. But that is correct. A round of applause for you. You did well, Chloe. So what song do you want me to play for you?
6: Heavenly Jump Star.
0: Heavenly what?
6: Jump Star.
0: Heavenly Jump Star. Okay. We're going to do that for you, okay?
6: Carissa wants to make a sound.
0: Yeah. Okay. So, Carissa, I want you to make a sound of a monkey for me. Yes, a monkey. I want to hear that again. I want to hear it again. Okay, Carissa. So, what song do you want me to play for you?
6: Okay,
0: I'm going to do that for you, okay? Bye, darling.
6: Bye.
0: Okay. Hello.
7: Hello.
0: Hi. How you doing?
7: How are you? I'm fine, thank you.
0: What is your name?
7: Prince.
0: Sorry?
7: Prince.
0: Praise. Okay. Praise. So, Prince. Okay, so Prince, what's up? My goodness, can you imagine?
1: Do you want to make Prince, a sound?
0: Three questions or riddles?
7: Three question.
0: Okay, so Prince, I want you to spell must for me.
7: Eh?
0: Must.
7: M-E-S.
0: Okay, can you spell ache for me?
7: Ache.
0: Yes, ache. Means something aches you.
7: A-K-E.
0: Okay, so if you put them together, what's the sound?
7: Must ache.
0: Is what?
7: Must ache.
0: Wow. Prince, if you put the word must and ache together, what's the word? Think about it. Think about it.
7: Must ache.
0: Okay, so that is actually wrong. The word together is mustache.
8: You don't have to pronounce it, just put them together.
0: It's mustache. But I mean, that was actually very nice. You attempted it and it's okay, all right? You can call us back if you want to answer another one. Is that okay? Ooh. Okay, so I mean, we've had such amazing time. I can see you guys calling and calling and calling, but you know, we have to look at the time too. So let's go listen to more songs. You know, out of all the serious conversations and plays that we've been having, we still have to dance. So let's go listen to Let Me Love You by Justin Bieber. We will be right back.

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And my name is Success, the Successful Man. And today I'll be taking you through the very, very not so long ride of the school bus drive. And as your humble host, first off on the show will be well, we should have started from 3 o'clock, but well, since our one and only Susie the Big Baby could not make it again today, still sending your heartfelt regards to her. For those of you who I promised I would say hi to her for you. Yeah, I did that, and she is happy that you guys think about her and care about her. And she said she's feeling a lot better, but she just needed to rest a little bit more today. And tomorrow, God's willing, she'll be here all up and jubilant to talk to you guys tomorrow on the show. But right now, we're diving into the game. Oh, no, not the game show. That's for the pickup show. We're diving into the Sing and Play, which is the segment from 4 o'clock all the way to 5 o'clock. And coming up from 5 to 6 will be Parent Report Card. So when I do get back, I have some resilient

eloquent, tenacious words waiting for you guys to tell me the meaning of, and then I will play you your song request. Don't go anywhere. 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
0: Letter I might say, imagine you are a unicorn and poop rainbows.
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0: You know what I mean? 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

0: 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Right now, I'm open to taking your calls, and the time is 13 minutes past 4 o'clock. And, well, if you know you are good at words, you know the meaning of so many words, or you want to test your vocabulary and see just how good you are with telling the meaning to some words you probably have never even heard before, well, do well to call me up. The phone lines are open to you. 0201-226-3350 is the number to call, or you can call me via WhatsApp. The WhatsApp number is 0907-328-8728. Again, that is 0907-328-8728 for WhatsApp. Let's take this call here and see who our first smarty is. Hello, good evening.
1: Hello.
0: Hello, good evening.
1: Good evening.
0: What's your name and where are you calling me from?
1: Miracle from
0: Lokogoma. Miracle from Lokogoma. Miracle, I'm happy to have you on the phone line. Miracle, how was your day today? Awesome. Okay, that is impressive. That is impressive. So, Miracle, you ready to try my word for today?
1: Yes.
0: Okay, Miracle, your word is tenacious. What is the meaning of the word tenacious?
1: I don't know. Can you give me a hint?
0: A hint. My elder brother is very tenacious. He's tenacious about going to school, or he's tenacious about being a footballer.
1: Like,
0: it is
1: happy.
0: Not happy. It's not a feeling particularly. Is more like, how do I explain this?
1: Excited.
0: Excited is not quite hitting it.
1: Oh, he can't wait, like you are, like, in a haze.
0: Okay, think of it like this. Like, how would you describe it if, he, no matter what you tell him, he will still want to do it anyways? Tenacious. So, yeah.
1: He's willing to.
0: To be?
1: He's willing.
0: Willing. Willing is a good word, but something much, much more than that. Add a bit more, yeah, a little bit more to willing.
1: Craving.
0: Okay, let me just give it to you. It's persistence, determined, holding firmly to something. It means he has been tenacious. It means there is no changing his mind on this thing. I want to play football, and I want to play football and nothing else. So that's what the word tenacious means, Miracle. Well, thanks for calling and attempting my word.
1: Can you give me another one?
0: Miracle, you have to call back for another one. But before then, do tell me whichever song you want me to play for you, and I will play it for you.
1: Let me love you.
0: Let me love you.
1: By Justin Bieber.
0: Okay, then. Let me love you by Justin Bieber. I have taken that down, and I'll play a song for you. Thanks for calling, Miracle.
1: Thank you.
0: Okay, so we're talking next call and trying to see who could tell us the meaning of this word. The phone lines to call is 0201-226-3350. Hello, good evening.
2: Hello, good evening.
0: Good evening. What is your name and where are you calling me from?
2: My name is Dunamis, and I'm calling from Chika.
0: Dunamis calling from Chika. Welcome to the show. Okay, Dunamis, how was your day today? How was cool?
2: It was great.
0: It was great. Okay, then, you ready for your word? Ooh, we lost the call. Do well to call me back. 0201-226-3350. Hello, good evening.
3: Good evening.
0: Good evening, darling. What is your name and where are you calling me from?
3: Yes. My name is Ozioma.
0: Ozioma.
3: I'm calling from Lokogoma.
0: Okay, it's Ozioma from Lokogoma.
3: Yeah.
0: Ozioma, how was your day today?
3: Very fine.
0: Very fine. That is amazing. Good to know. Good to know. Okay, Ozioma, are you ready for your word?
3: What about Susie?
0: Susie the big baby is a little under the weather, so she couldn't make it today. But tomorrow, God willing, you should be hearing her voice.
3: Please send my regards to her.
0: I definitely will send your regards to her, Ozioma.
3: Okay.
0: So you're ready for your word?
3: Okay,
0: so your word is ineffable. What is the meaning of the word?
3: Sorry, what did you say?
0: Ineffable. I
3: didn't hear that. Okay.
0: I-N-E. Hello, can you hear me?
3: Hello?
0: Can you hear me?
3: Hello?
0: I think the network there isn't so good, so please do well to call back, Ozioma. The phone line's always open to you, 0201-226-3350. And yes, I shall give your greetings to Susie the Big Baby, so she knows all ye soda pops are missing her. And she'll try her very possible best to be here tomorrow. But before then, you know what? Let me go give Susie the Big Baby a call. And when we get back, we'll be taking more calls and answering many more words. Don't go anywhere.

0: Don't You Give Up is what DJ Snakes and Justin Bieber is telling you right there on the song Let Me Love You. 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And this is the School Bus Drive, where we take you home from school and bring you all the fun and happiness that you could possibly take home and use to relax and rest for the day. The time is 4:28 p.m. and I'll be taking some more calls. All you have to do is call the phone number 0201-226-3350 is the number for you to call to answer my word of the day. Hello, good evening.
1: Hello,
0: good evening.
1: What is this?
0: Hello, I said good evening. How are you? What's your name?
1: My name is Titus. I'm your first time calling.
0: Ooh, sorry.
1: First time caller.
0: Sorry, I didn't catch your name. Can I call your name again?
1: My name is Titus.
0: JJC.
1: Titus.
0: Titusen. Could you spell it out?
1: T-E-R-T-E-S-E.
0: Oh, okay. T E R T E S E. Tetesi.
1: Yes.
0: Okay. You are a first time caller. So, for you, a special drum roll. Ton, ton, ton, ton, ton, ton, ton. Welcome.
1: Thank you.
0: You are welcome. You're welcome. Okay, Tetesin, this is the School Bus Drive, and right here, going on right now, is the sing and play. So I give you a word, you tell me the meaning of the word, and I get to play you a song at the end of the day. How does that sound?
1: That sounds great.
0: Okay, then, let's roll. So your word for today is... voracious. What is the meaning of the word voracious?
1: You say voracious or voracious?
0: Voracious. V-O-R-A-C-I-O-U-S. What is the meaning of the word? Would you like a hint?
1: Yes, please.
0: Okay, say... huh. How could I hint at this without literally giving you the full meaning of the word? Voracious. What word would you use to describe, let's say, your favorite subject you love? What's your favorite subject?
1: ICT.
0: ICT. Okay, so how do you feel when you know the next period is going to be for ICT? What is that thing you feel? How do you feel about wanting to learn ICT?
1: I'll feel happy.
0: Happy. Happy. That's one way to describe it. What other way can you describe it? What would be like pushing you? There's a particular word.
1: I feel proud.
0: Proud, yes. There's a word I'm looking for. A particular word I'm looking for.
1: I feel excited.
0: Excited. Excited is good. It's really close. You're almost getting there. Really close. Okay, let me take it in a food angle. Say you wanted to eat something that is your favorite meal. Okay, let me put it in a sentence, and I'll put a dash. So I am dash to eat this meal. I am very dash
1: to eat this meal. I'm very eager to eat this food.
0: Very eager. Eager was the word I was looking for. Yeah, so the meaning of the word voracious is having a very eager approach to an activity. So it's often used for appetite to learning. Let's say you have an appetite for something, or you want to learn something, you're eager to do something. It means you're being voracious. That's the meaning of the word. Okay?
1: Okay.
0: Yeah, so you've learned a new word today. You could go show off in school tomorrow. So what song would you like me to play for you?
1: No Batidao.
0: Okay then, you got it. Thanks for calling. Do well to call again tomorrow, okay?
1: Okay.
0: Okay, bye.
1: Bye.
0: All righty. Well, the phone lines are open to you. 020-226-3350. I'm feeling very voracious about picking your call. So do well to call me up. Let me take this next call. Hello. Good evening.
2: Hello. Good afternoon.
0: Hello. What's your name and where are you calling me from?
2: My name is Victor Michael and I'm calling from Abuja.
0: Victor Michael, am I correct?
2: Joshua Michael
0: calling from Abuja.
2: Yes, sir.
0: Okay, Joshua, how was your day today?
2: Hello,
0: can you hear me, Joshua?
2: Hello.
0: Oh, Joshua, you might have to call us back. I think it's that thing where you cannot hear me. It's happening again. The phone lines are open to you. The callback number 0201-226-3350. Hello, good evening.
3: Good evening, sir.
0: Good evening. What is your name and where are you calling me from?
3: Stella from Lugbe.
0: How are you doing today, Stella?
3: I'm fine.
0: You're fine. How was school today?
3: The same way it was.
0: Okay, then. Are you ready for my word?
3: Yes, sir.
0: Okay, Stella. Your word for today is sagacious. What is the meaning of the word sagacious? Use it in a sentence. How do I put this in a sentence? Sagacious. He was made class rep because he is sagacious.
3: Hardworking.
0: Not quite hardworking. It has something to do with if I give you this hint, I'm literally telling you the meaning of the word. Okay, it has something to do with something mental.
3: Intelligent
0: is a close word, but there's another word. What other word can you use other than intelligent? Come on. Okay, let me give you a big hint. King Solomon was dash.
3: Wise
0: is the word. Yeah, so the word sagacious, it means having or showing keen mental discernment and good judgment. So it literally means wise, to be wise. That is what the word sagacious means. Okay.
3: Okay.
0: All righty, Stella. So what song would you like me to play for you?
3: Better when I'm dancing.
0: Do you know how to dance, Stella?
3: Yes, sir.
0: You're sure? Okay, then I would like to see you dance one day, Stella. Thanks for calling. Do you have yourself a beautiful, beautiful day? All righty, bye. Okay, that was Stella there, and she gave me the meaning of the word sagacious. I did give her a lot of hints, and the word means to be wise. That your friend that is always very wise, yes, you can call him sagacious. Well, you're still tuned in to Kids FM 101.7, your family fun radio station. My name is Successful Man. Time is 4:38 p.m. and I'll be going out on a very short break. And when I do get back, plenty more coming your way. This is Someone That I Used to Know by Gautier and Kimbra. 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

0: If the alphabets could give advice, O might say, oh my.
1: Oh my God!
0: Letter O might say, own your quirks, orbit the world with weirdness, and obsess over your favorite memes.

0: 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But yes, you do have a time to call in. Let's see if I can pick up two lucky calls this evening before I wrap things up. So I'm taking, Mini, Miney, Moo. Hello, good evening. Hello, good evening.
1: Hello.
0: Hello.
1: Good evening.
0: Good evening. What's your name and where are you calling me from?
1: Kelvin from Lube.
0: Kelvin from Lube. How are you doing today, Kelvin?
1: Fine.
0: How was school today? You went to school today?
1: Nah.
0: Why? Why though?
1: I've finished just three.
0: Oh, you're done with just three. Oh, so you are preparing for exam. Oh.

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My name is Success, the Successful Man. And right now, it is time for the one, the only Parent Report Card, where you get to report everybody. Oh, yes, sirree. It's time to report your mom, your dad, your brother, your sister, your uncle, your auntie, your friend, your classmate, your seatmate, your church member, your bestie, your girlfriend, your boyfriend, your wife, your husband, your colleague. Everyone, no one is spared on the show. Call in and tell me who made your day less interesting today, who made you angry today, or

Or, you know what? Just to be on to balance things up a little bit. You know what? Call me for if someone made your day awesome. Who made your day the most amazing today? So we're not just taking reports for people who made your day bad. Also taking reports for who people who made your day awesome, who made your day, who put a smile on your face today, who gave you that compliment that made you blush like crazy. The phone lines will be open to you when I get back. 0201-226-3350 is the number to call. Right here is Gabriella by Cat Eye.

It's going to be a bad day. I can feel it. I feel like I'm halfway in my feelings. I've been running mad plays, unfulfilling. Something in my pathways needs some healing. Got to clear my cachet, need some chilling. Got to find a cafe that's appealing. I've been having glad days when I'm thrilling, but it's only sad days that's appearing lately. Got me feeling like a villain lately. It's like my mind is somewhere else. I probably need a vacation or something. I don't

0: is he rapping like this on a 3-4 beat?
1: What is he doing?
0: He's just standing there. Menacingly!
2: Look at all the colors on my wristwatch. Rolly got the others looking dislodged. Now they have to struggle to exist now. Leaking out their unders like a sitcom. Trembling in the covers like

0: my mom, I can't stop, there's a SpongeBob, cause the gods smoke.
1: Catch the alley-oop, then I windmill, hit a double cross, then I spin drill. SpongeBob got them in a spin wheel, SpongeBob better than skim milk. I know that you noticed that I've been real, you know that my flow with violin is ill. 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

0: 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I've got less than an hour left to spend with you guys, so let's make this hour count. The phone lines are open to you now for the segment of the show, which is Parent Report Card, where you get to report everyone. My name is Success and I'm taking the first call. Hello, good afternoon.
1: Hello,
0: good evening.
1: Good afternoon.
0: Sorry, good evening. Hello, what's your name?
2: Hello.
0: Good evening. What's your name? Where are you calling me from?
2: My name is Ebube.
0: Where are you calling me from today?
2: I'm calling you from...
0: Ooh, could you step away from your radio, Ebube? There's a heavy feedback there. Okay, all right then. I'm still hearing myself, Ebube. Could you turn down the volume of your radio all the way down there?
2: Is it better?
0: Okay, yeah, I think it's a little better now. Okay, Ebube, how was your day today? How was school today?
2: Hello?
0: Hello, Ebube, can you hear me? Oh, I don't think he can quite hear me. Well, Ebube, please, please do well to call me back. The phone line to call is 0201-226-3350. Call me and tell me, who would you like to report? Would you like to report your baby brother who was crying all night? I mean, that does count as a report. Hello, good evening.
2: Hello, it's
0: Ebube. Oh, Ebube calling back. Okay, Ebube, I was asking how was school today. Did you have fun? Are you doing all right? School was fine. What was the favorite thing that happened to you today in school? What was the best thing that happened to you today in school? You don't really know.
2: Hello,
0: I'm struggling to hear you, Ebube. There's a lot of sound in the background.
2: Yeah, hello.
0: Okay, can you hear me now?
2: Yes.
0: Okay, Ebube, so who would you like to report today?
2: I would like to report one of my friends. Her name is Tiffany.
0: What's her name?
2: Tiffany.
0: Symphony.
2: She's so rude.
0: She's so rude. Okay.
2: Not
0: okay.
2: Not only to me, not only to us. She's rude to her
0: teachers
2: too.
0: Okay. So, how long have you two been friends?
2: Since you started this year.
0: So, you did not realize she was rude before you became friends?
2: I don't know.
0: Oh, it just started off one day and she started coming off rude to a lot of people. Have you tried talking to your friend, you know, telling her?
2: If I talk to her, she's so... I don't understand. She doesn't listen.
0: How do you try to talk to her? How did you present it to her? Were you like...
2: I'm like, that's not nice. She's like...
0: Okay. So I think you should try being a little bit more nicer and polite. More like, not in the heat of the moment when she's being rude. You can like take her aside maybe later or sometime during break and you guys are just having a conversation and you like bring it up and hey, that thing you did the other time, that was not nice. You were coming off as really rude and it's not fun at all. And I would not want to always be around you if you're always going to be rude around people. Could you try talking to her like that?
2: Yeah, okay.
0: So try that and let's see how she reacts. And hopefully she tries to be better. Do call me and tell me how it goes, okay?
2: Okay.
0: All righty.
2: Also, what do I do if my friend is acting like she doesn't want to be my friend anymore, but she's still my friend?
0: Okay, your friend is acting like she doesn't want to be your friend anymore, though she's still your friend. I would say what would work is sometimes you need to give people space to help them decide whether they really want you or not. So instead of struggling too hard to hold on to the friendship, why not, if you see she's trying to pull away, then just let her go a little bit and see if she comes back to you. If you guys are meant to be together, then she'll realize just how much she needs you and wants to be friends with you, and she will definitely come back to you two being friends.
2: Okay.
0: Bye.
2: Wait, come on, request for a song.
0: This is not the hour for song requests. But I could be nice and maybe play your song sometime. So, what song would you like?
2: My brother.
0: Oh, your brother wants to talk. You might have to call back. I don't have much time. I might need to go on a quick one. But do well to call me back and your brother can talk then. Okay?
2: Okay.
0: All right.
2: Bye.
0: Okay, 02012263350. Again, let me call that one more time. 02012263350 is the number to call if you have someone you like to report. 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